Here I am. Hi there. Good morning. Welcome to the Sunday Breakfast Show. It's 8:16. Okay, it's time for Dial a Request. If you do not have social media, no Facebook, no Instagram, no nothing, just you and the handphone, you can give me a buzz right now. 03-2282-5491, 03-2282-4746. I repeat slowly. 03-2282-5491 or 03-2282-4746 and ask for a favorite song of yours. It can be anything from the 50s to the 90s. We've got them. We'll play them for you together with your shout out if you've got one. Okay, so give me a call. What are you waiting for? And now let's have some breakfast in America on Trax FM. Supertramp. Good morning, everybody.

Breakfast in America, Supertramp on Tracks FM. Okay, our dial-in request is closed. Three listeners already gotten in. Thank you very much for your calls. And if you want to get through, couldn't get through, never mind, it's okay. You can always try again next week, Saturday and Sunday. We'll do it, okay, right here on Tracks FM. Okay, had a call from David Supaya. Hey, David, what's up? And David would like to wish a very happy birthday to, or rather a belated happy birthday to Robert Woodworth. His birthday was yesterday, 94 years old. Congratulations and cheers to many, many more. Robert Woodworth, a very happy birthday to you from Davis Pyre here in Kuala Lumpur. Thank you, David. And Rodney Allen, hey, from Penang, he wants his favorite, all-time favorite, dedicated to his late brother, Pericomo's The Wind Beneath My Wings. Okay, I've got that for you, no worries. And Halim in Greentown. Hey, Halim, what's up, brother? And Halim wants a song by Anita Sarawak called I Am Dan Lape, a 1979 hit single dedicated to everybody. Thanks, Halim. Thank you so very much. But let's get the music going. Here's Jane Morgan. Happy belated birthday, Robert Woodworth. Fascination. Jane Morgan.

The Jalogumilang is more than just a flag. It carries our pride, our struggles, our unity. Respect it. Fly it with honor. Never let it touch the ground. Never let it be torn. Because when we honor our flag, we honor our nation. This message is brought to you by Trax FM.

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0: Anita Sarawak on Tracks FM. Okay, let's go to the phone now and check in with Amin, who has the latest weather report from the Met Department. Hi, Amin. Good morning.
1: Hi.
0: Good morning. How are you doing today?
1: Good.
0: Okay, let's hear it. The weather report. Go on. Thank you.
1: Okay, all right. Hello, good morning, and happy Sunday to everyone. Okay, let's start with the heat and wave situation. We are still seeing about 9 areas under alert level, which 8 locations over Peninsula and 1 location over Sabah, which involve the state of Kedah, Kelantan, and also in district of Telupit in Sabah. Maximum temperature in this spot has ranged between 35 to 37 degrees Celsius for 3 consecutive days. So make sure to stay hydrated and avoid prolonged outdoor activities. Switching to over the current weather, this morning fair weather observed in most part and peninsula. However, isolated rain currently observed across the coastal district in Pahang, Johor and coastal Selangor, which we expect to move inland before gradually dissipate by late morning. Over East Malaysia, clear sky observed in most division right now in Sabah and Sarawak. Only light rain could be observed over Betung and coastal Miri, which we expect to dissipate soon. In addition, over eastern and coastal area of Sabah, we are still monitoring patches of rain cloud that we expect to reach to Kudat and Sanakan during late morning to early afternoon. Heading into the afternoon, scattered rain and thunderstorms are expected to occur along western part of the peninsula, including injury of Kelantan, Terengganu and Pahang. Over East Malaysia, rain and thunderstorms are expected to occur in most division in Sarawak, including interior and Tawau division in Sabah. Wet weather during afternoon expected to last until night, especially in Penang, Kedah, Perak, Selangor and also in interior part of Sarawak. As a reminder, please, some of the storm could get heavy with the thunder, lightning and gusty wind. So best to stay alert and stay safe. That's all for now. 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
0: Thank you, Amin. Okay. Talk to you later. Bye.
1: Yeah, bye. Welcome.

0: Dreadlock Holiday, 10cc. Awang Idris is saying hello to all friends out there like Fajar Shidik, Zakora Sulaiman, Zulkifli Muhammad Ariz, Ihwat, Doreen Pasquale, Catherine Yam, Caroline Ng, Lina Lo, Man Andrew, Get Well Soon Man, and me and everybody else tuning into the show. Enjoy! Thank you, Awang Idris, thank you. And Ihwat Ong is here too, and he says, morning! Happy Sunday morning, best wishes to, Man Andrew, get well soon. Glad you are fine now. Love also for Camille, Lina Lo, Fiona Yong, Peter Tinkow, Awang Idris, Rina, Catherine Yong, and Betty Quirk. Thank you, Ihwat. Who else? Mr. Ong is here. Ong Ching Hock. Hey, Mr. Ong, welcome. And he sends regards to some of his bestest friends like me. Thank you so very much. Evelina Lim, Caroline Ng, Lina Lo, Winnie Yi, Grace Key, Kun Chin, Jackie, Flora, Karina, Rina Shimamura, Priscilla Yong, Christiana Chin, Josie, Fiona, and Rene Bhaktia, Dolce, many, many more. Thank you so much, Mr. Ong. And who else is here? Doreen Pasquale. Hey, good morning, Doreen. How are you doing? Welcome to the show. Doreen sends her regards to members of the Fab Swingers, also Elizabeth, Chandra, Elvis Sim, Robert, Shirley, Manandru, Chegu Jong, Agnes and Gladys Poor, Christiana, Evelina, May Ku, Flora, Melissa, Lou, Fiona, and me. Thank you so very much, and many more, actually. So, yes, thank you, Doreen Pasquale, for coming in, and Putra Borneo, hey, saying a big hello to James Pingiran, Zakaria Sulaiman, James Hukala, Helen Quay, Lisa Rina, Zulkifli Muhammad Ariz, Polly Masing, Peter Tinkow, Zila Hani, James Luke. Enjoy a happy Sunday and be energetic always. Putra, thank you so very much, sir. And you have a good time, okay? Party, party, party. Joseph C, good morning. Sam Erde Sami in Puchong, hi there. And Susan Chu would like to send her good morning wishes to her favorite DJ. Yeah, thank you so much. And also a big hello going out to besties Liz and Brian, Rina Shimamura, Lisa Rina, also Helen Quay, James Hukala, Peter Tinkow, Melissa Siracord, Anna Isabella Yap, Elvis Franklin. Wishing all a beautiful Sunday. God bless. Thank you, Susan. Thank you so very much. And now, the music continues. Kenny Rogers, Lady.
1: Lady.

Sabai Sabai Bert Tong Chai from Thailand. This is a Sunday breakfast show. It's 8:51 a.m. We've got the news coming up in about 9 minutes time right here on Trax. And in the next hour, we'll bring you the funny hour. So don't you go anywhere. Have a jolly good time with us right till noon. And at about 11:15, we have a special edition of Silang Budaya. And because of that, we are a little pressed for time. So I'm going to start off the picture puzzle challenge a bit earlier, okay? A chance for you to guess what that object is and also ask for your favorite song. Yep, in our official Facebook page. So we'll do that and more right here on the show till noon today. Yes, good morning, Joel Jaraj, and he sends warmest regards to Grace Key, Christiana, Christina, Raj, Chegu Jong, Jong Ajud, Richard Goh, and DS Tilda Francis, and Yuktar, and Nolene, and so many more. Thank you so much, Joel Jaraj. Thank you. Chu Yi Sin. Hey, good morning. Ng Kwan Chin. Morning, morning, morning. SB Saw sending her regards to Lily, Patricia Chan, Susan Tan, Irene Tan, Karina Leong, Rachel, and Rooney Lai. Have a great Sunday. Cecilia Kumit, hi there, good morning. Lily Anthony, great to hear from you. And Lily sends

friends, a very happy Sunday. Enjoy. Thank you very much, Selena Liu. Thank you, Melody. Hi there. Good morning, Georgina, Chris, Jeffrey. Wishes everybody a great Sunday. Sending love from Borneo, Kota Kinabalu. Yeah. And the music continues. Kenny Loggins. Footloose.

making your dreams come true. Linda Scott, Starlight, Starbright on Trax FM. Okay, we're going to take a break for the news with Fariha. Yeah, at 9. I'll be back in the next hour with more of my favorite songs and the funny hours. Stay tuned.

Good morning and salam Malaysia Madani. I'm Fariha Hilmi with the top stories at 9 a.m. One Health approach intensified to tackle malaria, and My Digital ID single sign-on for My JPJ app running smoothly.

0: The news in full. The Ministry of Health is intensifying the use of the One Health approach to tackle the rising number of monkey malaria cases in Sabah. Its Minister, Dato' Sri Dr. Zulkifli Ahmad, said a total of 357 cases had been recorded up to epidemiological week 16, with Tawau, Ranau and Kudat reporting the highest numbers, including one fatality. He noted that the One Health strategy is crucial as infections are linked to disrupted wildlife habitats and poor waste management.
1: Jadi satu yang saya perlu sebut adalah the One Health concept, di mana surveillance bersepadu adalah penting. Ya, kerjasama yang saya sebutkan tadi, agensi termasuklah Jabatan Perhilitan, IAR, VET, ya, Jabatan Perhutanan dan juga Perhilitan. Semua itu, all hands on the deck, kerjasama untuk kita tangani ini.
0: The implementation of the My Digital ID single sign-on SSO integration for the My JPJ application, enforced on May 1st, has been operating smoothly without any technical disruptions. My Digital ID said in a statement that the system remained stable and was functioning as planned, enabling users to access services more easily and securely. It said that to date, 7 million MyJPJ users had registered and logged in using MyDigital ID, with a total number of MyDigital ID users reaching 12 million. Bantuan Kasih Johor Phase 4 is expected to be announced next week in an effort by the state government to reduce the burden of the people's cost of living. Johor Chief Minister Dato' On Hafiz Ghazi, who is also the Johor UMNO Liaison Body Chairman, said that the initiative is one of the state government's steps to ensure the welfare and well-being of the people. Dato' On Hafiz said this during his speech at the 80th UMNO Anniversary Convention at the World Trade Center in Kuala Lumpur yesterday. The Penang State Health Department, JKNPP, has announced that a local man has died from heat stroke, which was reported on April 26, after the victim participated in a 30-kilometer running event in the city. JKNPP said the case involving a 42-year-old man was the first case of heat-related illness recorded in Penang in 2026. He received emergency treatment on site before being rushed to Penang Hospital in critical condition and admitted to the ICU. He was pronounced dead at 2:08 a.m. the following day, with the cause of death identified as heat stroke, complicated by rhabdomyolysis and multi-organ failure. Former Economy Minister Dato' Sri Rafizi Ramli will be called to give his statement this Monday over allegations of abuse of power and misappropriation involving a 1.1 billion ringgit investment deal. The case concerns a strategic partnership agreement in the semiconductor industry between the Ministry of Economy and Arm Limited, a UK-based company. Malaysian Anti-Corruption Commission, MACC, Senior Director of Investigations, Dato' Mohamad Hafaz Nazar, confirmed that Rafizi is scheduled to appear at MACC headquarters at 10 a.m. to assist in the investigation. Cataracts remain the leading cause of blindness in Malaysia, responsible for nearly 60% of vision loss when left untreated. While the condition is most common among older adults, with over 70% of patients aged 60 and above, there is growing concern among younger Malaysians as cases have risen by 27% among those under 40 since 2022. RTM's Alif Hariz reports.
2: Cataracts can significantly affect a person's vision if left untreated. Eye specialist Dr. Jimmy Lee Ing Hong explains how the condition develops and impacts daily life.
3: A cataract is actually a clouding of the natural lens in the middle of your eye. Normally, this lens, when you're born, is clear. It helps focus light so we can see sharply. But when a cataract develops, vision becomes blurry, dim, or even hazy, almost like looking through a foggy window. Some patients may actually notice there's glares, especially when it's driving, halos at night, faded colors, or frequent change in their spectacle power. And over time, this can actually significantly affect their daily activities, such as reading, working, or recognizing faces. If this is left untreated, it can possibly lead to severe vision, especially in older adults.
2: So how can cataracts be treated?
3: Well, the only effective treatment for cataract till date is usually cataract surgery. Fortunately, with the modern cataract surgery, it's very safe and highly advanced. So what we do is we remove the cloudy lens using a small incision and replace it with a clear artificial lens, known as the intraocular lens. The procedure usually takes about 10 to 15 minutes, sometimes up to 25 to 30 minutes, and is done under local anesthesia. So patients are awake but comfortable. Visions often improve within a few days. Even today, we also have premium lenses option that can actually reduce dependency on glasses, including lenses for astigmatism and even your presbyopia.
2: While treatment is available, early care also plays an important role.
3: Well, cataract is mainly age-related, so it cannot be completely prevented. However, we can slow the progression. Protecting your eyes from UV lights by wearing good quality sunglasses is always important. Maintaining a healthy lifestyle such as controlling your diabetes, not smoking, eating a balanced diet rich in antioxidants like leafy greens and fruits can also help slow it down. Regular eye examinations are key, especially after the age of 40, so we can detect changes early, monitor progression.
2: Cataracts may be common, but with early detection and proper care, vision can be preserved. Always remember, our eyes play a vital role in our daily lives, so taking care of them should never be overlooked. Alif Haris, RTM.
0: Coming up in the foreign news, Iran submits 14-point response to US proposal on ending war via Pakistan. In the foreign front, Iran has submitted a 14-point response to a U.S. proposal on ending the war through a Pakistani intermediary. Iran's proposal includes provisions such as guarantees against military action, withdrawal of U.S. forces from areas surrounding Iran, lifting the naval blockade and sanctions, unfreezing Iranian assets, payment of compensation, and ending hostilities across multiple fronts, including Lebanon. It added that the proposal also includes a framework related to the Strait of Hormuz, the vital route for global oil and gas that remains blocked since the conflict began February 28th. United States President Donald Trump described the naval blockade on Iranian ports as a very friendly measure that has gone unchallenged, maintaining that it does not contradict his claim that hostilities have been terminated. Speaking in Florida, Trump defended his position, saying the blockade has not faced any opposition. In a separate post on his Truth Social platform, he also indicated that he would soon review a proposed Iranian plan to end the war, but expressed doubt over its acceptability. Trump added that he believes Iran has yet to face sufficient consequences for its actions over the past 47 years. Two activists from a Gaza-bound flotilla arrested off the coast of Greece have been brought to Israel for questioning, a move Spain has condemned as illegal. The flotilla of more than 50 vessels had set sail from France, Spain, and Italy with the aim of breaking an Israeli blockade of Gaza and bringing supplies to the devastated Palestinian territory. They were intercepted by Israeli forces in international waters off Greece early on Thursday, with Israel saying it had removed some 175 activists, two of whom were taken to Israel for questioning. Organizers accused Israel of kidnapping 211 people. And finally, in sports, Mercedes' championship leader teenager Kimi Antonelli stormed to pole position on Saturday for the Miami Grand Prix, resisting a late charge by four-time champion Max Verstappen in a tense qualifying session. The 19-year-old Italian, the youngest title race leader in F1 history, produced a fastest lap of 1 minute, 27.798 seconds to top the times ahead of Red Bull's Verstappen, with Charles Leclerc third quickest in his Ferrari. And now here's a recap of the headlines. One Health approach intensified to tackle malaria, and my digital ID sign in sign on for my JPJ running smoothly. Salam Malaysia Madani.
4: Thank you very much, Fariha, for the news at 9. We'll chat after the 10 a.m. news, okay? It's 9:10.

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0: And here is Funny Master Albert!
1: Good morning, morning, morning, morning, morning. Welcome to the Funny Hour, where the music is classic and the joke's funny. According to Jim Carrey, not. And the host is currently on running on water and thoughts of char kway teow. No kidding. And now I was reading, you know, about the Guinness Book of World Records, yeah? And they've got records for everything. Fastest time to eat something, longest time doing something, most something in 30 seconds. And I'm like, what about the fastest time to make fried popiah? Meanwhile, my personal record is going 6 hours with no food while working. 6 hours, man. True story. And how much I eat after that is, well, I'll tell you one day. Not today, though. You know, some of the world records are very, like, specific, yeah? Most spoons balanced on a face, or fastest time to peel 20 bananas. I can't even peel myself out of bed on weekdays. Speaking of effort, big shout out to everyone taking part in the London Marathon. 42 kilometers. I mean, I respect that, truly. Because if you see me running, probably a monkey is chasing me. You know, people run for fun now. They pay money, they wake up early, you know, to run. And I wake up early to decide whether I should go back to sleep. But that's just me. And runners always say, it's not about the finish line, no. But it is, it is. Nobody runs 42 kilometers and goes, you know what, I'll stop at 39. Meanwhile, I jog and suddenly my legs are like, excuse me, we did not sign up for this, you know? And hey, movie lovers are very excited too, you know. The new Michael biopic is out. Fans are hyped. People are walking out of the cinema like, hee-hee. Then it's back to reality. Back to snacks and back to taking naps. This is a Funny Hour, just loves, great music and absolutely no running marathons involved, okay? Now, groove to this. This one. Michael? Oh, my goodness. Michael has disappeared. Wait, hang on in there. Michael, let's do it. Do it. Do it, Michael. Come on. Yeah, that's better. Beat it. And congrats to Jaffa Jackson for really, you know, bringing out the magic of Michael Jackson. He's amazing, man. And I hope he wins an Oscar next year. I hope. Fingers crossed. Here's Michael Jackson.

my humble opinion, that's the best last Air Supply song like ever. Goodbye, Air Supply. Okay, time to say some hello to some Facebook friends. And there are, let's see, Albert Siva. Hi, good morning, Albert Siva. He sends his love to everybody. JR, hi there. Good morning. Thanks for your kind sentiments, sir. And Mari Edwin is sending her love to lovely friends listening in. And especially dear friends, best friend forever. Rosalia, listen, Brian, happy, happy weekend, everyone. Thank you so much, Mari Edwin and Lillian Moo. Hello, good morning. Oh, Catherine Yong is here too. Hey, Catherine Yong, streaming our show all the way in Livonia, Michigan, USA. And she wishes all a happy, happy Sunday, all friends in music. And she says another wet spring day. Where she is, the temperature is about 8 degrees. 8 degrees. I like that. And with frost advisory for the next 12 hours. Oh, my goodness. It's going to be cold, man. Just take it easy. Wear more clothes, okay, Catherine? And Tim as well. Wear more clothes. Everything's going to be okay. And in the meantime, they send a big hello to all friends in music. Friends like Shirley Key, Man Andrew, Betty Quirk, BH, Caroline Ng, Priscilla Young, NDS, David Supire, Evelyn Koo, Lisa Rina, Nora Nitti, Helen Kuei, Chegu Jong, Liz and Brian Hodges, Christiana Chin, etc., etc. Thank you, Catherine Young. You have a good time. Betty Quirk says hello to Man Andrew, Captain Man Andrew, rather. Winnie Yee, Robert Lee, Vivo E. Huat, Terry Yeo, James Luke, Ching Hawk, Richard Goh, Catherine Yong, Zakoria Sulaiman, Donnie Lim, etc., etc. Thank you, Better Quirk. Thank you so very much. Okay, the funny hour on the Sunday Breakfast Show. Here's a funny one. You ready? Okay, here goes. Now, there are two pilots that are dead. Yeah, two dead pilots. I don't know why, but they are not alive anymore. And brave passengers break down the door to take control of the plane. Yeah, they get on to air traffic control who guide them. Okay, stay calm. Now, do you see those three switches located on the main panel? Yes, yes. Okay, make sure they're all switched to on. Okay? All right? Okay. Passengers are now sweating with panic. You see the dial above the co-pilot's head? Yes, yes. Now make sure it is rotated 90 degrees clockwise, okay? The passengers follow the order. Okay, it's done. More instructions from the air traffic control. Now, the blue button on the left-hand panel, okay? Make sure that is engaged. Okay. I think it's done, sweats the passenger. Good. Now slide the red lever 50% northwards. The passengers are in a state of flux, but coping. After 5 or 6 minutes of intense conversation and instructions, air traffic control declare, okay, I think we are ready. And you are ready to take off. Oh, boy. Get the Bee Gees. 1st of May, from the movie Swank on Trance.

0: This is a summary of key announcements from Prime Minister of Malaysia.
1: Companies earning 1 million to 5 million ringgit get a one-year extension to adopt e-invoicing without facing penalties.
0: That is a summary of key announcements from Prime Minister of Malaysia.
2: We sometimes forget the most important things in our lives. 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Always check the backseat before leaving your vehicle. 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We're at Trax FM, reminding you that their safety is our responsibility.

Sam Kupo. Choto mate kudasai. It means never say goodbye. On Trax FM, it's still too early to say goodbye. Yeah. So don't worry, stick around. You're going to have a great time. 9:42 is the funny hour on the Sunday breakfast show. Okay, here's another funny one. Now, a conversation, a fast one between a wife and hubby, okay? The wife says, I'm terribly sick. Please call the vet. Husband, shouldn't I be calling the doctor instead, huh? Wife, listen. I work like a horse, I live like a dog, share a house with a gang of monkeys, and sleep with an old donkey. So please call the vet for me, okay? Thank you so much, Robert, for that funny one. He is Dire Straits. Romeo and Juliet.

0: Coco, the sweet on the Sunday breakfast show, the funny hour. Okay, Dolly Ann says it's a cool morning in Ampang today because last night it was really raining so hard. Good on ya. So enjoy the cool breeze and have a great Sunday, okay, Dolly Ann? Now, Dolly Ann has a funny one. It goes like this. A man calls the doctor's office. Hi, I would like to make an appointment for my wife. Now, she seems to be having trouble with her jaw and can't really speak, you know. The doctor's secretary says, I have an opening on June the 6th. And the man says, you know, there's really no rush. How does November sound?
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me. The funny hour on the Sunday breakfast show is 3 minutes away to the news with Fariha. Okay, one more joke to wrap up the funny hour. A bartender, okay, brings a guy a drink and says, "Hey, buddy, you look a little down. What's wrong? Is everything okay?" The guy says, "Well, my wife left me, you know. I felt a little sad at the start. Then I got a dog. I bought a Harley and asked out the pretty neighbor next door. Things were definitely looking better, better. The bartender says, "That sounds pretty great." And then the guy says, "Yeah, true, but now I'm thinking, what's going to happen when my wife comes back from work?" That's bad planning, man, I tell you. The news on the way here on Trax. Morning, everybody. The Eagles. Edward, hey, good.

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2: Salam, Malaysia Madani. Fariha with the 10 a.m. updates. A 10-year-old girl was found drowned after she was believed to have slipped into an artificial pond at Taman Eko Rimba Jeram Toy Jelebu yesterday. Jelebu District Police Chief Superintendent Azizan said initial investigations found the victim came to the location of the incident with family members for a picnic. A post-mortem will be conducted today to identify the cause of death, and the case was classified as sudden death. Separately, the closing of the 2026 Rain Rave Music Festival at Bukit Bintang last night took place in a safe and controlled manner without any untoward incident. Kuala Lumpur Police Chief Dato' Fadil Marsus said overall, the level of security, public order and traffic flow throughout the closing event was good. However, a 28-year-old local woman who was found in possession of a knife was arrested by police. Meanwhile, Tourism Malaysia is hosting international media representatives from across the region under its Mega Familiarization Trip program until tomorrow, offering a shared cross-cultural experience. Tourism Malaysia said the program involves 41 media representatives from East Asia, Oceania, South Asia, and Southeast Asia, including Australia, China, India, Japan, and South Korea. In world news, Iran said it is up to the United States whether to pursue a negotiated settlement or to return to open war. Deputy Foreign Minister Kazem Gharibabadi said Iran, with the aim of securing its national interests and security, is prepared for both paths. President Donald Trump said the United States would be withdrawing more troops from Germany than was previously announced by the Pentagon. The decision came after German Chancellor Friedrich Merz said Iran was humiliating the Trump administration in negotiations. And finally, in sports, Viktor Gyökeres and Bukayo Saka starred in Arsenal's 3-0 win against Fulham as the Premier League leaders moved a step closer to their first title in 22 years. The Gunners' second successive league victory lifted them 6 points clear of second-placed Manchester City. Pep Guardiola's men have 2 games in hand, with the first of those at Everton on Monday, but Arsenal's dominant display has left City with no margin for error in a gripping title race. City can draw level on points with Arsenal if they win their games in hand, but goal difference will be the deciding factor if both teams keep taking maximum points. And that was the news, edited by Carmila Badri. Salam, Malaysia Madani.
3: Thank you very much, Fariha. Hi, how are you doing?
2: Hi, I'm good.
3: You're good? Yeah. Okay, one more news reading duty and then you're off.
2: Yeah.
3: What are your plans? You're going home or you're going for brunch somewhere with your friends? How's that going
2: to
3: be?
2: Actually, to be honest, I already had breakfast.
3: You had breakfast, okay? Yeah. Now it's too early for lunch, right?
2: So I'm not having a brunch. I'm officially going to have a lunch after I finish my shift.
3: Okay. So you're still going to eat. I thought you're going to skip lunch completely and go for dinner.
2: No, I don't think that's a good idea for me. Yeah, because like I'm trying to maintain the balance, like 3 meals a day.
3: 3 meals a day?
2: Yeah, as in breakfast, lunch and dinner.
3: Hmm? I skip breakfast, even on normal days.
2: Oh, that's very bad.
3: Yeah, I go straight into lunch and then dinner, It's not good, you mean?
2: I don't know. I am not a health expert, but what I do know, especially after reading articles, it's very important to have breakfast because that is the start of the day.
3: Yeah, that's what they all say, Breakfast is the most important meal of the day.
2: It is.
3: You must have it. I don't really feel hungry in the morning. So what gives?
2: Ooh, okay.
3: I don't feel like eating. It's not like, hey, I don't want to eat, I want to save money or whatever. I'm just not hungry. I don't have to eat. I can eat too, but if I don't have to, there's no urge to eat. no craving in the morning.
2: Have you been sleeping well?
3: Yeah, I'm okay. I think it could be because way before when I first started work, right, I was working in a discotheque, and I would sleep at about 3 o'clock, right, in the morning. After finish work, so I would have my first meal of the day only at about 12 to 1. So I would skip breakfast completely, and after a while, I guess my body got used to it. Maybe.
2: Yeah, it could be because of your body clock.
3: Yeah, the body clock works a bit weird.
2: Yeah, and that could be the factor of why it affects why you don't have breakfast in the morning.
3: Yeah, that could be it. So do you think I should adjust the clock a little?
2: Yes, I believe you should.
3: How do you think I can adjust the clock? By sleeping early, maybe?
2: Yeah, by sleeping early.
3: Skipping supper?
2: Help. You can do that, actually, yeah.
3: Actually,
2: yeah.
3: I don't take supper. I'm just joking.
2: Oh, okay.
3: No supper. Just, lunch and dinner. That's it.
2: Yeah, like a breakfast, then lunch, then
3: I'm
2: dinner.
3: Eating less these days, you know. I don't eat so much, you know, because of, you know, as you grow older in age, you want to take care of your body.
2: So you take
3: less food. You don't want to hunt them everything, you know, in the fried chicken, the nasi lemak baked plate. You are a young girl. You can do it, but not me.
2: Actually, to be honest, for breakfast, that I had like a leftover.
3: From yesterday?
2: Yeah, from yesterday's dinner. Because yesterday I did fry ayam. Fried chicken.
3: Mm-hmm.
2: That spicy fried chicken.
3: Ooh.
2: Yeah, the 3-time spicy fried chicken and beef nuggets.
3: Oh, a lot of meat. You are a meat eater, aren't you?
2: Yes.
3: No veggie,
2: I will never be a vegetarian. But I don't mind eating falafels, though. It tastes like meat, but it's not meat.
3: Tastes like meat, but not meat. Okay, let me just
2: Yeah, you should try falafels. It's so good.
3: In fact, to tell you the truth, I don't even know what that is.
2: Really? Okay.
3: I don't know what that is.
2: It's a type of Arabian food.
3: Oh, it's an Arabian food?
2: Yeah, it's Arab food.
3: It's veggie. It's not meat.
2: To be honest, so falafel, it's...
3: Falafel.
2: F-A-L-A-F-E-L.
3: Okay.
2: Yeah, so falafel is actually made of... there are two types of beans that Arabs usually
3: use. Beans? It is beans. I love beans, by the way. Yeah. I love baked beans.
2: Yeah,
3: I love it.
2: The kind of beans that they use in falafel is either fava beans or chickpeas.
3: Okay, I should give it a try. I may like it. You never know, because I'm a beans person.
2: Yeah, that is something you can try.
3: All right.
2: I mean, you can have it for breakfast if you want.
3: I'll try. I'll let you know when I do.
2: And actually, I can make falafel, but it's...
3: You can make? Then I'll come to your place.
2: Oh, okay, sure.
3: That makes it easy for me.
2: I mean, I don't know how to make it from scratch, which is why I buy the premixed one.
3: It's okay. As long as it's there, you know, and I can eat it, you know, without doing much, then I'll do it, you know. Okay, before we say goodbye, I've got a picture puzzle challenge, right? Very quickly, I sent you the picture earlier.
2: Yes,
3: you have had a look. Mm-hmm. The listeners have not seen it yet because I haven't posted it yet.
2: Mm-hmm.
3: Now, do you have any ideas what it could be? Because in the next hour, we don't have time to chat. It's only this hour.
2: Yeah.
3: So you if you have a guess, tell me first.
2: I do.
3: I'm not going to confirm anything.
2: Okay.
3: You just tell me, what could that thing be?
2: Okay, from the picture that you sent me, it kind of looked like an orange.
3: An orange, huh? Okay, that's pretty simple, isn't it?
2: Yeah, because I can definitely tell because the top part, that little orange part, it really looks like the EC.
3: But sometimes, you know, things that looks like what it is actually could be something else. I'm just saying. I'm not saying your answer is wrong, but I'm just saying.
2: It kind of looks like it. But.
3: Okay. Duly noted. Thank you, Fariha.
2: All right. Thank you,
3: have a good day.
2: Albert. You
3: Bye-bye.
2: Too. Bye.
3: See ya. Okay, that's Fariha with the news and our little conversation on Tracks. FM is 10:09.

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comedy's here. Day. Good morning, everybody. Welcome to the show. It's a Sunday breakfast show. How are you doing? You're okay? You're good? You had your breakfast? Maybe about to have your breakfast? Not yet. No breakfast. Skip to brunch. It's okay. Whatever you do, when you're having a good time, I'm happy. And the music continues. Now here's Bay City Rollers. I only want to be with you. Till noon.

0: 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Tracks FM 1018. Okay, time to say hello to some Facebook friends in my Facebook page. Okay, let's go. Tommy Lee sends love to everybody from Bintulu. Terry Yeo, hello, good morning. Terry sends his love and regards to me. Thank you to Vivo, Liman Hui, Listen Brian, Catherine, Fiona and Priscilla Yong, Betty Quirk, Shirley Key, Clara Wong, Mei Ku, etc., etc. All Tracksters listening in. Terrio says hello. Jupas Lagoon, hey, good morning. Lee Wa'at, long time. I trust you're doing well, Wa'at. Stay tuned. Thank you for coming back. And NDS, hey, good morning, NDS. And NDS sends her regards to Robert, Elvis Sim, Christiana Chin, also Mun Andrew, Shirley Key, the Fab Swingers, Fiona Yong, and everybody else in the house. And she says, hey, Albert, what do you know? This Sunday, today is the big day, because she's going to check out the MJ, the Michael Jackson biopic later after the show's over. Wow. Will you be dancing in the aisles like many of them do? Okay. Make sure you videotape your dancing, activities and show it to all of us, okay? And yes, thank you. Happy watching Michael Jackson in his biopic. Ting Chui Leung, good morning. And Ji Shun Fo, hello there. Morning. Fionn Tan, hey. Who else is here? Let me see. I gotta do this quickly because after this round, I'm gonna go to our official Facebook page to start the picture puzzle challenge early, so we have some extra time, because at about 11:15 we're doing a special Silang Budaya edition. Okay, so that's coming on, so during that time we can't do any requests or guessing the picture game. We cannot do that. So anyways, yeah, I'll try and start early and make sure everybody, at least as far as many people as possible, to be in the show, involved, excited. Let's see who else is here. Some are old messages, I see. Richard Goh. Hey, good morning. Richard Goh from Malacca. He says hi to all friends out there like me. Thank you. And all your other buddies in music. Mike Chi, Man Andrew, Elizabeth Liu, Eric Goh, Jackie Ang, Don and Lim, Evelyn and Lim, Norniti, Johnny Tay, Ron Rose, Joel Jaraj, Doreen Pasquale, and members of the Fab Swingers. Thank you, Richard. Thank you so very much. And Donna Lim, hello, good morning, and welcome. Okay, I'm running out of time, so my apologies if I don't get a chance to say hello to you, okay, because there are just so many of you, but I love you all, and you know it. Yeah. Okay, now watch out for our post in our official Facebook page for the Picture Puzzle Challenge. Just go to, if you're not too sure how to get there, just go to Google, type in Facebook, Tracks FM, click Go, and you'll be taken there in no time at all. So go there. We'll see you at the official Tracks FM website. Yeah, here's Musical Youth.
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On Trax FM, the Sunday Breakfast Show. Okay, the picture puzzle challenge thread is already out in our official Facebook page. Go there, check it out, and tell me what picture that is. You know, what is that object in the picture? I'll share with you clues. Don't worry about it, okay? It's not going to be too tough, I think. So what is it? And if you have a song request, let me know. I see your posts. I have your song. I'll play it, okay? Man Andrew is here. Hey, good morning, Man. Man says, no answer yet, but we'll appreciate a song for Brother Yi Huat Ang, Elvis Franklin, Richard Goh, Eric Goh, Doreen Pasquale, Andy S, Tilda Francis, Macy, Jenny, Catherine Young, and Shirley Key. And here's that song asked for. Barry Manilow.

0: I write the songs. Barry Manilow on Trax FM. It's the Picture Puzzle Challenge on the Sunday Breakfast Show. We're starting a bit early today because we need to make time for Silang Budaya, which comes on in the next hour at 11:15. Okay? But we'll continue after that with the Picture Puzzle Challenge. Your guesses and your song requests. In the meantime, we'll do your guesses and your song requests. Okay. But first, clues. Yes. Okay. You want clues? I'll give you clues. Listen, it is edible. Yeah, you can eat it. You don't have to, but you can eat it if you want. It's a little messy, but totally worth it. A little messy, but it's worth it, okay? And also, your fingers might get a little sticky. Ah, what is that? Let me know, okay? Go to our official Facebook page, Trax FM Official, and jump into our thread and let us know. You got a song request, let us know as well. Elvis Franklin has come in and he says, my guess is lemon. Okay, brother, lemon, huh? All right, duly noted. And Elvis wants a song, Pledging My Love, Elvis Presley, dedicated to me. Thank you to Jennifer Lau, Norniti, Man Andrew, Donna Lim, Priscilla Young, Andy, Susan Chu, Doran Pasquale, Catherine Yam, and Lisa Rina. Thank you. Yi Huan Ang is saying, it's an orange. Okay, very precise there. Orange, just orange. Okay, thank you so much. And the song requested for Sultan of Swing, Dire Straits, for Brother Man Andrew, Peter Tinkow, Awang Idris, Camille, Lina Low, Rina Shimamura, Fiona Yong, Catherine Yong, Betty Quirk, and other pals listening in. Helen Quay, hello, good morning. Helen Quay sends greetings from a sunny morning in Miri. No guesses yet from her, and she wants a song. I'll select a good one from your list and I'll play it, okay? Let it be a surprise. Once in a while, I like to do that. So, yeah. And the song's dedicated to everybody. Helen Quay, hey, thank you so much. I'll be right back. Don't you go anywhere.
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2: Hey, we're back, folks. Yes, we are back. Okay, let's continue with our requests and guessing session. The picture puzzle challenge. John Woon, good morning. And John says, no guesses yet. I need more clues. Okay, I'll be giving out clues. Don't worry about it. And John goes on to say, 93 years ago today, 3rd of May, Godfather of Soul, James Brown, was born. His career lasted more than 50 years until his death in 2006. Now, my request today, he says, is one of the following songs by James Brown. I Got You, I Feel Good. I see that song, I know what I'm going to play for you, because that's a good one. Okay, and that is dedicated to all fans of James Brown, to me and the staff and everybody listening into the show, especially Dato Tay Kian An, KH Kwan, James Liu, Kwan Man Leong, Kwan Yu Jin, Peggy Chia, Rich Boy, Tan Sui Hua, Chan Pak Kwan, Lao Se Sing, Gana Cheng, Pong Chop Tai, Tan King Hui, Chan Kia Pet, Saw Kim Hock, Ortlik Chung, Philip Fu, and all the old boys of Chongling High School around the globe. Enjoy, everybody. Thank you, John Woon. Thank you so much for dropping in. All right, it's always a pleasure. And moving on, Macy Jenny says, Albert, it's an orange. An orange, huh? Okay, duly noted, Macy. And Macy wants to say hello to Helen Quay. All right. Z Jeffrey. Good morning, Z. Welcome to the show. Give me a five, man. You are the new kid on the block. Haven't seen your name here before. Okay, so Z Jeffrey says, my guess, ta-da, it's a mango. Okay, mango it is. Thank you very much, Z. And Z wants a song dedicated to, his daughter. Kaylin Goy wants to dedicate a song to her beloved grandpa, Frankie Goy of Sungai Petani. You are my sunshine, Johnny Cash. Thank you, Z Jeffrey, and say hello to your daughter, Kaylin, and grandpa, Frankie, okay? Alice Ling says, orange juice. Okay, thank you. Goh Sing Chong says, orange. Elang Kamil says, orange. Okay, song requested for I Want to Know What Love Is, Foreigner, dedicated to Yi Huat Ang, Lina Lo, Awang Idris, Lee Man Hui, and all Trax FM followers, including me. Thank you, Elang Kamil. Thank you so much. And now, music. Here's James Brown.
3: Oh, I feel good.

was mistaken. So I bowed my head and I cried. You are my sunshine, my only sunshine. You

Oh yeah, that's Johnny Cash and You Are My Sunshine on Trax FM. Okay, here comes the next one before we break for the news. It's Foreigner. I Want to Know What Love Is. 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
2: Good morning and salam Malaysia Madani. I'm Fariha Hilmi with the world news at 11 a.m. Iran has submitted a 14-point response to a U.S. proposal on ending the war through a Pakistani intermediary. Iran's proposal includes provisions such as guarantees against military action, withdrawal of U.S. forces from areas surrounding Iran, lifting the naval blockade and sanctions, unfreezing Iranian assets, payment of compensation, and ending hostilities across multiple fronts, including Lebanon. It added that the proposal also includes a framework related to the Strait of Hormuz, the vital route for global oil and gas that remains blocked since the conflict began February 28th. A fresh wave of Israeli strikes in southern Lebanon has killed at least six people amid Tel Aviv's continued breaches of the ongoing ceasefire. An Israeli raid on the town of Ain Ba'al entire district killed one person and injured seven others, including three women. Another strike that targeted a house in Luwaizeh town in the Iqlim al-Tufah region has killed three people, while another attack on the car on the Kfar Jal Nabatie road killed two others. A 10-day ceasefire that began on April 17th was later extended until May 17th, but Israel continues to violate it daily through airstrikes and the demolition of homes. United States President Donald Trump described the naval blockade on Iranian ports as a very friendly measure that has gone unchallenged, maintaining that it does not contradict his claim that hostilities have been terminated. Speaking in Florida, Trump defended his position, saying the blockade has not faced any opposition. In a separate post on his Truth Social platform, he also indicated that he would soon review a proposed Iranian plan to end the war, but expressed doubt over its acceptability. Germany's defense minister said that a planned United States-US troop withdrawal from Europe was foreseeable as transatlantic tensions grow over Washington's war on Iran. Boris Pistorius said it was expected that the United States would reduce its military presence, including in Germany, after the U.S. military announced plans to pull around 5,000 troops from the country. The move comes amid strained relations between Washington and key European allies over the ongoing conflict with Iran. An oil tanker was hijacked off the coast of Yemen in an armed attack by unidentified assailants, with authorities working to track and recover the vessel. In a statement, the Yemeni Coast Guard said it is following up on a report received this morning regarding the hijacking of the oil tanker off the coast of Shabwa province without specifying the ship's ownership. The statement added that the tanker was subjected to an armed robbery by unknown elements who boarded and took control of it before heading towards the Gulf of Aden in the direction of Somali shores. Two activists from a Gaza-bound flotilla arrested off the coast of Greece have been brought to Israel for questioning, a move Spain has condemned as illegal. The flotilla of more than 50 vessels had set sail from France, Spain, and Italy with the aim of breaking an Israeli blockade of Gaza and bringing supplies to the devastated Palestinian territory. They were intercepted by Israeli forces in international waters off Greece early on Thursday, with Israel saying it had removed some 175 activists, two of whom were taken to Israel for questioning. Organizers accused Israel of kidnapping 211 people. And finally, in sports, Mercedes's championship leading teenager Kimi Antonelli stormed to the pole position on Saturday for the Miami Grand Prix, resisting a late charge by four-time champion Max Verstappen in a tense qualifying session. The 19-year-old Italian, the youngest title race leader in F1 history, produced a fastest lap of 1 minute 27.798 seconds to top the times ahead of Red Bull's Verstappen, with Charles Leclerc third quickest in his Ferrari. It was Antonelli's third pole and his third in consecutive races. The World News Bulletin was prepared by Alif Hariz. Salam, Malaysia Madani.
1: Thank you very much, Fariha, for the news. And I'll talk to you the next time when you're on air, okay? This is Trax. We're coming to you live from Angkasa Puri, Kuala Lumpur.

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2: 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Live from Angkasa Puri in Kuala Lumpur. In about, 6 minutes' time, we're going to cross over to Bintulu FM with DJ Zana and our Anna and Azura. They'll be there to do the show Silang Budaya at 11:15. So stick around. You don't want to go anywhere. In the meantime, here's a song that I promised someone, Elang Kamila, I think, in the last hour. Here's the song, Foreigner. I want to know what love is. I can't tell you what love is, but I can tell you what Nasi Lemak is, but you already know, right?

I want to know what love is. Foreigner. We'll continue with the picture puzzle challenge after Silang Budaya, which is coming on in just a moment. Yes, Silang Budaya with Bintang, Bintulu FM. That's right, Bintulu FM. We've got Anna there. We've got Azura and DJ Zana. And that's coming right up on tracks. Morning, everybody.

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2: Yes, that's right. Yo, yo, what's up? How are you doing, everybody?
0: How are you doing, everybody?
2: Yeah, so we have been talking about, you know, rumah kita seni bina and we've been talking about rumah panjang. And since we're talking about, you know, architecture and buildings in all that,
0: saya percaya
2: right?
0: Dari Kuala Lumpur pun ada yang menarik tentang konsep seni bina dan juga ruang budaya yang DJ Anna nak kongsikan kepada semua pendengar Bintula FM pagi ini, DJ Anna.
2: Kami ada sediakan satu video saya dengan producer Zura. 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You can find out more about our culture back in Kuala Lumpur.
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3: This is Kuala Lumpur, a city where modern skyline meets artistic timeless identity. Hey, you're in Silang Budaya Tracks FM, and today let me take you on a little journey, not out of the city, but into it. Because Kuala Lumpur isn't just a place you pass through, it's a place you experience. A city where every building has a voice, every structure tells a story. Well, right in front of me is the Bangunan Sultan Abdul Samad, where history still stands tall. Bangunan Sultan Abdul Samad is renowned for its architectural style, which blends Moorish Indo-Saracenic and neoclassical elements, a design approach popular in British colonial buildings in Asia. This building was once upon a time a federal court back in the 1984. At the center of the building stands a 41-meter high clock tower, often compared to London's Big Ben. Now, the tower not only serves as a functional timepiece, but also as a visual focal point that enhances the building's grandeur and symmetry. There's something about this place. Maybe it's the Moorish arches. Maybe it's the stories it holds. This is where past and present meet, where Kuala Lumpur remembers where it came from. And when you think you've seen it all, KL surprises you, because I'm stepping into something completely different. APW Bangsar, once an old printing factory, now a vibrant creative hub. You can feel the energy here. And with me, I have the CEO of APW Bangsar, Mr. Soon Wei. And we are going to ask him about what is this place about, how it was redesigned from the mid 20th century to what it is right now. So, Mr. Soon Wei, thank you for your time. Thank you for doing this for us.
4: Sure.
3: What inspired the creation of APW Bangsar?
4: Yeah, I think to provide context in the beginning, I think our printing works, first and foremost, is a printing company that was established in 1952. They belong to our family. So we're a third generation family that started the business in the early 1930s back in Malacca, which was the Royal Press. This little idea of kind of readapting and repurposing this whole space was accidental. I came back to the family business about 13 years ago. Mm-hmm. And at that point in time, I noticed that the industry in terms of what we're doing in book production was kind of diminishing or sunsetting. But I was also seeing some potential uptake of various spaces around the region were kind of going through this phase of progress of adaptive reuse, mm-hmm. where they were repurposing old buildings and giving a new narrative, a new name. Mm-hmm. And so that was really our journey, and that's how we started. A little funny note, our printing works, which stands for APW, is today the acronym of APW is now a place where a place where people come together, a place where people get connected.
3: Wow, I love it, like how you repurposed APW from art printing works to a place where So I think I have to do this, like one final input that you could give to get people, you know, we have listeners all around Malaysia listening in, and today our program is Silang Budaya KL crossing over to Sarawak. But if you could get people to come here to this space, what's like your, a tidbit or something?
4: I mean, if you're ever visiting APW for the first time, I would encourage you, come alone. Come with one, come with all. I think there are things to do on your own whereby you can just go cafe hopping through the many cafes and read a book and journal and write. Come with your family. It's a safe and secure space within the campus where people are running around. We're in the midst of kind of providing a playground solutions program where we're looking at multiple kind of playground stations, because 13 years ago, the customer base that have now grown up, gotten married and now have young children. But if you like all things architecture, design and visual aesthetics, I think we're quite the place for you as well. Thank you.
3: Yes, thank you so much, Mr. Sunwee, for your time. Yes, that was Mr. Sunwee, the CEO of APW Bangsar. So yeah, go and check them out. Come and check them out. On to the next location, I'll bring you to Istana Budaya. From the design, it looked grand, almost like royal. And that's not by accident. The design is inspired by the traditional Malay tenggorok, a symbol of dignity and heritage. Now, let's step inside and you'll find a space built for stories, from classical dance to modern theater, from local performances to international productions. It's not just a building, it's where Malaysia's artistic soul comes alive. And just like that, the journey has come full circle, from tradition to modernity, from quiet reflection to creative energy. Kuala Lumpur isn't just a city you see, is a city that you feel. Every building, every space is a part of a bigger story. So the next time you're in Kuala Lumpur, take a little look closer. You might just discover something new. So in a place you thought you already knew. I'm Anna Amshega, and this has been Silang Budaya on Trax FM.
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2: Yes, tapi what I love about KL is that even though like what DJ Zana mentioned, you know, with all the technology development, we have high-rise buildings, we have Merdeka 118, the second tallest building in the world kan, and everything, but still we stay true to our roots. We still have these historical buildings at the heart of the city, because even for example DJ Zana, bila saya dengan producer Zura went to Narakam pasal bangunan Sultan Abdul Samad dan Istana Budi, ramai pengunjung-pengunjung dari luar negara come to visit and see our unique building and structure and learn about our culture and all that, right? So at the end of the day, even though we are, you know, developing and all that with technology and AI and whatnot, but our culture, what we have to offer, not just in KL, in Sarawak and the whole of Malaysia, we have so much to offer, and that's why people love coming here and we love being here.
0: Benar. 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
2: Itulah, they say when you're having fun, you don't realize the time passes very fast, kan? Yeah. But yeah, since we are wrapping up, I would like to thank Bintulu FM for the amazing hospitality since our day one. Kita land kat sini sampai hari ni, sampai esok sebenarnya. Thank you so much for your hospitality. Thank you so much for hosting us, Bintulu FM. Really, it's been a wonderful 3 days here. Me and producer Zura are very grateful. I learned a lot. First time datang Sarawak, I makan banyak benda. Merasai culture di Bintulu FM.
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2: Thank you, Anna, so much.
0: Thank you, Anna. 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
5: Okay, that's a special Silang Budaya from Bintulu FM. Yes, that's right. Live with Anna and DJ Zana, and Azura is somewhere there in the background. Hi, good morning, everybody. Welcome back to the show. 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
5: Okay, welcome back, Chong Cheong. Hi there, Chong Cheong. Welcome to the show. And Chong Cheong's from Sarawak, and he wants a song for all his friends like Aling, Connie and Frankie and everybody else listening in. The song is A Summer Holiday by Cliff Richard. The message is, have a great weekend, happy listening, smile always, God bless y'all. Thank you.

0: summer holiday, Cliff Richard. Hey, hey, hey, yes, you still in a food coma from all that rendang and lemang? Don't worry, we've all been there. All right, it's time to burn them off. Join the Picasso Run and Ride 2026. 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And the best part, a chance to win amazing prizes in the lucky draw, including a car and a motorbike. Don't miss out. 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Let's get fit, have fun, and make it a day to remember at Picasso Ride and Ride 2026. Okay, we don't have much time left. In fact, we have about less than 3 minutes to go before Peter Carlos comes on with the news. So I'd like to thank everybody for tuning in. And if I didn't get a chance to play your songs, my apologies. Okay, so sorry about that. And okay, time to reveal the answer. You ready? I didn't give you much clues today. I'm sorry, but the answer is, I think most of you got it, or maybe not. I'm not sure. All right, you zoom in, you zoom out, you tilt your head left and right, maybe upside down. And okay, here it is. Ladies and gentlemen, you are looking at orange. That's right, orange. Thank you very much for tuning in, and everybody. And let's go to the phone very briefly and talk to Peter Carlos. Hey, Peter, are you there?
1: Yes, yes, a lovely phone I've got.
0: You got a lovely phone?
1: Yeah, it looks like a microphone when you said phone. Let's go to the phone.
0: Go to the phone. Yeah, go to the phone. Yes. When was the last time you bought a new phone?
1: Five years ago? 6 years ago.
0: Wow, that's a long time.
1: Yeah.
0: Yeah, you must have a pretty good lasting phone, right?
1: I would say so, because it's seldom, it's only used to call, make messages, whatever, that's it.
0: Yeah, okay.
1: And watch some movies, probably. Yeah, so I don't play games and all that stuff. So
0: yeah, me too. I just use it to WhatsApp messages and things and, you know, check out some Facebook videos. Yeah. And that's about it. You know, no watching movies.
1: Or dirty pictures.
0: No, not at all. I'm a good man.
1: Lovely.
0: I'm a decent, I'm good. What about you?
1: I'm a saint.
0: Okay, before I let you go, anything to say to my listeners?
1: Oh, thank you so much for tuning in and turning us on.
0: Yeah.
1: You make us number one.
0: Thank you so much, man. Thank you so much. I'll catch you around, okay? Take care.
1: Cheers, bro.
0: Okay, cheers. That's Peter Carlos with news coming up at 12. And then it's the Green Man with Music Sundays. I'll see you next week at the same time. Take care, everybody. Stay well, stay good, and goodbye.

0: Good afternoon, everyone, and salam Aliza Madani. Well, the Entrepreneur Development and Cooperatives Ministry is targeting savings of 20 million ringgit this year to support the government's push for prudent spending amid global economic uncertainties. Well, its Minister Stephen Sim Chee Kiong said the move is in line with the Finance Ministry's directive to realign allocations for 2026, particularly involving operating expenditure. Now, the savings do not involve development expenditure or public welfare, but will focus on government operational costs. The Enforcement Agency Integrity Commission has identified several forms of high-risk governance misconduct that could occur in managing an energy supply crisis following conflicts in West Asia, particularly involving the distribution of aid and fuel subsidies. Its Minister Tan Sri Dr. Ismail Barkar said the risks arise when enforcement actions are carried out under urgent conditions to curb leakages of public resources, including subsidies for RON 95 petrol, diesel and liquefied petroleum gas. The search and rescue operation for a 9-year-old girl who is feared to have drowned after falling into a drain in Banda Makota Trust entered its third day today. And Fire and Rescue Department Operations Commander Isman Adnan said the radius covered from the location of the incident around Pangsa Puri Sri Hijau to the end of Sungai Long, which connects to Sungai Langat. It also stretched from Sungai Langat as far as 24 kilometers towards the Department of Immigration and, or rather, Irrigation and Drainage Water Retention Pond in Putrajaya, making the total search radius to 29 kilometers. Well, seven OPEC Plus members are meeting Sunday to make their first decision on oil-producing quotas since the United Arab Emirates' departure from the cartel, which added to the soaring price pressure unleashed by the Mideast war. Now, according to Arne Lohmann Rasmussen, a chief analyst at Global Risk Management, the seven member countries are widely expected to increase their quotas by 188,000 barrels per day. That is similar to a 206,000 barrel daily increase announced in March and April, subtracting the portion allotted to the UAE. In sports, Malaysia International Muay Championship 2026. Moroccan Muay Thai boxer Muhammad Amin Tijani clinched a technical knockout, or rather TKO, victory over Malaysian representative Muhammad Abid Kamil in the 62-kilogram professional category in Taipei last night. And finally, in football, Lionel Messi's Inter Miami squandered a 3-0 lead to fall 4-3 to Orlando City on Saturday and remain in search of a first win at their new stadium. That was the news edited by Azmil Reza. Thank you so much for turning us on. Beautiful Sunday continues just after Albert the Man with Nigel the Green Man Music Sundays.
1: Thank you very much, and good afternoon, Peter Carlos.
0: Good afternoon.
1: How is you today?
0: Me is okay.
1: Fantastic. You have a good breakfast this morning, did you?
0: Not really, but...
1: Nothing special on a Sunday?
0: No breakfast. Okay. Mostly no breakfast.
1: Okay, you like to do work hungry, don't you?
0: No, but I just ate.
1: No. Oh, okay.
0: I just had my... everyone says brunch.
1: Uh-huh.
0: All right, so I just had that.
1: Yeah, okay.
0: Oh,
1: what
0: nice
1: you have,
0: food.
1: Man?
0: I had... what's that?
1: See, look at that. Albert, come on, man.
0: See, now I'm stuck.
1: Yeah.
0: Oh, I had chicken varavel.
1: Chicken varavel.
0: Varavel.
1: Nice. Chicken varavel. Okay.
2: Yeah. Chicken varavel.
0: Yeah, and then had some vegetable
1: varavel.
0: Some Picasso vegetable stuff.
1: What's Picasso vegetable stuff, man? Yeah, I don't know, really.
0: It's like a painting, Picasso.
1: Let me get my expert over here. Good morning. Our guest this morning is Albert, a 55-year experienced man in Picasso.
3: So an expert in eating.
0: A Picasso vegetable dish. So that means it's abstract of this.
1: Would you like to describe this dish to Albert?
3: No, I actually, Fariha today, she told me about this beans sold at an Arabic restaurant. But I forgot his name.
1: Jack.
3: She says it's nice.
1: Jack. Those beans, yeah.
3: Really?
1: Yeah. Jack and the Beanstalk.
3: Oh, yeah, Jack. Yeah. Mm. Is it nice? I haven't eaten it before.
1: I don't know.
0: Let's give Jack a call.
1: Yeah, why not? His number is 575. Oh, man. Oh.
3: 828.
1: Yeah. So nice. Okay, so good market in the morning, yeah?
0: Yeah, yeah, yeah. Had good stuff.
1: Oh, lovely. What about you, Albert? What you going to have? Chicken rice?
3: I'm not sure yet. Can you make some suggestions to me?
1: We'll ask
3: what should I have?
1: My food expert this morning. Hi, yeah. Good morning, Peter Carlos.
0: Yes.
1: What do we do for somebody who's hungry at noon this afternoon? What can we have for lunch?
3: What should I have for lunch?
0: Well, I would suggest some air.
3: I'm listening. Some air.
0: Yeah.
1: Some air.
3: Okay.
1: Yeah.
3: Makan it now.
0: Makanangin.
1: Go makanangin.
3: Makanangin. Whereabouts?
1: Yeah.
3: In KL, in Penang, in Ipoh, in Johor Bahru.
0: If you want some really fresh air, head towards to
3: Port Dixon.
0: No, up Genting or Cameron on the way up. Yeah, you have some nice
3: cool air, right? Yeah. Mountain air.
1: Nice.
3: I like that, yes.
1: Nice.
0: What is that place? Sounds like, I can't get the name of the place. Oh, God. Okay, in translation from Malay to English.
3: So okay.
0: English is a divorcee, a woman. What's that place called?
3: Divorcee?
1: Yeah. Janda.
0: Yeah, Janda Bai.
3: Chandabai.
0: Trying to get the name. Yeah,
3: funny, yeah, good.
0: The air there is good too, you know?
1: Yeah.
0: It goes go right in.
3: How good is it?
0: The village.
3: What goes right in?
1: Yeah?
3: Yeah. Into the mouth.
1: Okay. All right. All the way to 5B?
0: Yes, right.
1: Come, we go jump. We go jump, Albert.
0: No, yes. But actually today I'm right through until 11 p.m.
1: Oh, wow.
3: Wow. Yeah, man. Yeah, man. Marathon. Ka-ching. Mm-hmm. Money.
1: And we've sucked up all his energy.
3: Yeah.
1: There you go. All right, Pete.
0: All right, dude.
1: Rock and roll.
3: Later.
0: Rock and roll. Later.
3: Bye. Later.

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Hi, good to have you with us. I'm the Green Man with you all the way to 6. It is my absolute pleasure to be with you this afternoon, taking over from Albert the Man. And yeah, all the way till 6 with Peter Carlos on news. It's not just any Peter, it's Peter Carlos. Cannibals don't eat him. He eats cannibals.

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We're 8 minutes away from our news with Pete. It's coming on with our news at 1 on Trax FM. Every Sunday, we play you music from the yesteryears, and we're going to do that all the way till 6 this evening. I am Green Man with you. If you just joined us, hi. Good to have you with us. We have you on hashtag Trax FM X as well. 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Good morning. 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

0: The news in four. The Bumiputra empowerment agenda has been pursued more assertively, firmly and boldly under the Madani government over the past 3 years. The Prime Minister, Dato' Sri Anwar Ibrahim, said the approach demonstrates the government does not subscribe to elitism at the expense of Bumiputra interests, as alleged by certain quarters.
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0: And he said this when officiating MARA's 60th anniversary celebration in Kuala Lumpur. In addition, the PM said the government is targeting greater Bumiputra equity ownership by 2035 through the Bumiputra Economic Transformation Plan 2035, or rather Putra 35. While he added, government-linked investment companies are also being mobilized to train and upskill Bumiputra in emerging sectors. Now, these include semiconductors, green energy and technology, which collectively recorded 30 billion ringgit in profits in 2026. Meanwhile, Dato' Sri Anwar wants the draft amendment to MARA Act 1966 to be completed within 3 months. The move is vital to strengthening MARA's role as a key institution in Bumiputra development, particularly in the fields of education and entrepreneurship.
1: Tentunya dalam tempoh 60 tahun ada masa pasang surutnya, ada masa isu tata kelola itu dianggap paling bobrok dan lemah. 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Beri draft kepada saya dalam tempoh 3 bulan.
0: Well, earlier, Deputy Prime Minister Dato' Sri Dr. Ahmad Zahin Hamidi said amendments to the MARA Act will serve as a legal safeguard to ensure the Bumiputra empowerment agenda remains intact and is not altered with every change in national or organisational leadership. While he noted the move is aimed at establishing a stronger governance framework and stricter regulations. Now, this is to ensure the agency's direction remains consistent in upholding Bumiputra interests free from political influence. Meanwhile, MARA Chairman Dato' Dr. Ashraf Wajdi Dusuki said the agency is now in the final phase of reviewing the MARA Act, which has been in place for 6 decades. But he said the move is aimed at establishing a stronger legal foundation to enhance governance and institutional management, ensuring the organization maintains its integrity in the long term. The Entrepreneur Development and Cooperatives Ministry is targeting savings of 20 million ringgit this year to support the government's push for prudent spending amid global economic uncertainties. The Minister, Stephen Sim, said the move is in line with the Finance Ministry's directive to realign allocations for 2026, particularly involving operating expenditure. Now, speaking in Georgetown, he said the savings do not involve development expenditure or public welfare, but will focus on government operational costs. The introduction of the Post-Maternity Leave Allowance, or EPCB, is described as a holistic approach aligned with Islamic values while emphasizing women's welfare, family protection, and the balance between career and household responsibilities. Chairperson of the Muslim Women's Council of the Yayasan Dakwah Islamiyah Malaysia, Professor Dr. Zuriati Ahmad Zulkarnain, said the initiative reflects the government's continued commitment to safeguarding the welfare of women, particularly mothers returning to work after maternity leave. Well, she said the approach is not merely a welfare policy, but a strategic national investment in strengthening human capital and fostering a stable family institution. Well, still ahead, Iran says ball in US court, but ready for talks or war. Well, Malaysia is a key partner to the European Union with relations on an upward trajectory driven by ongoing negotiations on the Malaysia-EU Free Trade Agreement. EU Ambassador to Malaysia Rafael Der said the EU and Malaysia are like-minded in many ways. Now, this includes a vibrant democracies and trade-oriented market economies that strongly rely on and support international law and a rules-based multilateral framework. Now, given broader geopolitical and geo-economic developments and the resulting shocks, it is ever more important to strengthen resilience. Well, Iran said it was up to the United States whether to pursue a negotiated settlement or to return to open war. Deputy Foreign Minister Kazim Gharibabadi told diplomats in Tehran the ball is in the United States' court. And he said Iran, with the aim of securing its national interests and security, is prepared for both paths. Meanwhile, U.S. President Donald Trump said he was going to review a new Iranian peace proposal but cast doubt over its prospects. The dour outlook came after Iran's Tasnim and Fars news agency said Tehran had submitted a 14-point proposal to mediator Pakistan. Now, details included ending the conflict on all fronts and enacting a new framework for the crucial Strait of Hormuz. In other developments, seven OPEC Plus members are meeting to make their first decision on oil production quotas since the United Arab Emirates' departure from the cartel, which added to the soaring price pressure unleashed by the West Asia war. Now, neither group has reacted publicly so far. Now, this means there will be intense focus on the tone of the statement at the end of Sunday's online meeting by Algeria, Iran, Kazakhstan, Kuwait, Oman, Russia, and Saudi Arabia. Well, turning to sports, Arsenal stormed 6 points clear at the top of the Premier League as Bukayo Saka and Victor Gyokeres put Fulham to the sword in a 3-0 win. The return of Saka, making his first start in 6 weeks, freed up Mikel Arteta's men in a dominant performance that shrugged off fears of fatigue in between two legs of a Champions League semi-final against Atletico Madrid.
2: Well, I'm very happy with the team performance, with individual performances within that performance, because we knew how difficult it was going to be, especially coming back from Madrid so late on Thursday afternoon, and the energy that we spent in that game, and understanding that you don't want to talk about it, you have a huge game in a few days here. But we talk about hunger and about having the ability to focus and be so determined on what we had to do.
0: Well, the Gunners have opened up a significant gap on Sunday, play City as they chase the first English title in 22 years. Now, City will play the first of their two games in hand on Arsenal when they visit Everton on Monday. Now, City can draw level on points with Arsenal, who have a better goal difference at present, if they win their games in hand. Meanwhile, West Ham's defeat at Brentford offered Tottenham a lifeline in the battle for survival. Brentford took control of the battle for six, which could be enough for Champions League qualification by inflicting a damaging 3-0 defeat on West Ham. Tottenham remain in the relegation zone, 2 points from safety, but can move out of their bottom three with victory at Aston Villa on Sunday after the Hammers succumb to their just third defeat in 11 league games. Also Sunday, Bournemouth meet Crystal Palace, while Manchester United take on Liverpool. And finally, the Miami Grand Prix has been moved forward by 3 hours due to the threat of heavy rain and thunderstorms. Mercedes' championship-leading teenager Kimi Antonelli claimed pole position ahead of four-time champion Max Verstappen, with Charles Leclerc third quickest in his Ferrari. And now a recap of the headlines. Putra Tigaplo Lima to strengthen Bumiputra's standing, and Kuskop aims to save 20 million ringgit under cost-saving measures.

Assalamu alaikum. Salam Aliza Badani. Good afternoon, everyone. This is Prime at 1. The headlines. Putra Tigablo Lima to strengthen Bumiputra's standing. And Cuscop aims to save 20 million ringgit under cost-saving measures.

That was news edited by Carmela Badri. Thank you so much for turning us on and giving us a lesson. Salam Aleyza Madani. Lovely Sunday. Take care. Stay safe. And smile.

0: She hear that and didn't just say smile. He said smile. That's Peter Carlos for you. Yeah, man. 10 minutes past one. Yes, bro. You were saying?
1: Yeah, I did. And I forgot.
0: Okay. It's a fantastic day, isn't it?
1: It is.
0: Right?
1: Yeah.
0: So, well, you got a long day, man. How are you going to store some of that energy? Are you going to take a little rest later on? Maybe close the eye, shut eye for a little bit. Do you need to? Do you want to? Yeah? Okay. Rock-a-bye, Peter.
1: I'm already closing my eyes and resting.
0: Nice, isn't it?
1: Yeah, it's nice.
0: Sunday, yeah? Mm-hmm. When's the last time you had a good holiday, man, where you were like on, you know, absolutely nothing?
1: Absolutely nothing. Oh, I can't remember. Probably none in the past 10 years.
0: Oh, long time.
1: Yeah.
0: Long time.
1: Yeah. That means nobody has to wake me up. I get up on my own if I want to. If I want to step out of the room, I can. If I want to step out or get up from bed,
0: right,
1: it's up to me. Oh, never.
0: Correct.
1: It hasn't come along since.
0: Long time, isn't it? Nice to have one of the days. Get some of your gang, you know, your the ones that you go crazy when you're off together, right?
1: Mm-hmm.
0: On a holiday. And you know you can just chill with them. Have a nice time, man. Yeah.
1: That's nice.
0: That's something to look forward to,
1: man.
0: Isn't it?
1: Yeah, man.
0: All right. Okay, man. We got some love songs to play right now.
1: Really?
0: So we send you some love. But you can send me some food if you'd like. No, I'm kidding, man. You need some food, all right?
1: Is that me? Oh,
0: You've got a long day ahead.
1: Yeah.
0: 5 o'clock. Oh, guess who's going to tell you it's so good to go home?
1: Oh, no.
0: Rock and roll, Pete.
1: Rock and roll, bro.
0: And right after the news at 1, all the way to the news at 2, it's lunchtime, love. 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

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Right after the news at 1, goes on all the way till the news at 2. 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

Lunchtime, the ballads on Trax FM. You're having lunch. Take advantage of not having sugar for lunch. Have some nice bits of water here and there all day long, especially to stay hydrated. That's important. That's the rule of the day anyway, yeah? So, yeah, make sure we're all doing that. That'll be great.

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1: My name is Shalini Murugan from KL. I would just like to remind Malaysians to spread love and maintain unity and harmony among us. After all, we are all Malaysians. We are all one. I've always been grateful being a Malaysian. It's impossible to pinpoint one great thing about Malaysia because there's just so many. Just a lot of special things about us. For example, we can get along regardless of what kind of background that we come from, and we can live, coexist happily. To me, that is the most important thing that a country can have, and we should be able to maintain it for the upcoming years.

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Whether it's the latest from Bursa Malaysia, KLCI points, gainers, losers, and unchanged counters. Or the pulse of the currency market, ringgit against the US dollar, Australian dollar, Singapore dollar, euro, and Japanese yen. And the vital signs of commodities, gold, Brent, and WTI crude oil, right down to palm oil. Trax Trade Talk,

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2: Salam alaikum adani. Good afternoon. Well, Prime Minister Dato' Sri Anwar Ibrahim has instructed that the draft amendments to the Mara Act be completed within 3 months. Now, the move includes streamlining Mara's role as a key umbrella for the Bumiputra economy, as well as a one-stop centre for development through better coordination of related agencies and policies. Emphasis would also be placed on governance to ensure the Bumiputra agency not only speaks up on key issues, but also demonstrates stronger commitment to good governance practices. Well, 56 cases related to hot weather nationwide, including 2 deaths from heat stroke, were recorded from January 1st to today. The Health Ministry said that 2 deaths involved a 2-year-old boy who was left in a vehicle and a 42-year-old man who participated in a marathon in Penang. It advised the public to always be careful and take preventive measures during hot weather. The Madani Cooperatives and Entrepreneur Sales Program is a government initiative aimed at helping to ease the cost of living burden on the people while also stimulating business activities among cooperatives and local entrepreneurs. The program offers

Essential goods at prices 20 to 30% lower than market rates, with the participation of various cooperatives, agencies and small traders. Malaysians are reminded not to be easily fooled by dubious offers of Badal Hajj or Hajj by proxy services, especially those offered at extraordinarily low prices. The Malaysian Consul General in Jeddah said the cost of performing Hajj is high. Hence, any unreasonable offer is feared to not meet the prescribed pillars and obligatory Hajj. Government leaders from Southeast Asia and European business executives will gather in Cebu on May 7 for the ASEAN-EU Sustainability Summit to address economic resilience and sustainable growth amid ongoing regional challenges. The inaugural summit comes as the region faces mounting pressures, including an energy crisis and broader economic strain. Wildfires that scorched forests in northern Japan, reportedly the second biggest in over 30 years, have been brought under control after 11 days. The hundreds of firefighters and more than 1,000 military personnel had battled the blazes since late April as they burned around 1,600 hectares across the mountainous Iwate region. The affected area is almost five times the size of New York City's Central Park. And on to sports, defending champion China will face first-time finalist France in the Thomas Cup final, setting up a clash between a traditional powerhouse and an emerging European contender. Well, earlier Sunday, China will face South Korea in the Uber Cup final. That was the news edited by Karimila Badri. 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

0: Thank you very much, Peter Collins, for the news at 2.
1: You're welcome.
0: You're welcome. Mosquito in here. Look at that fella, man. I say. How you doing, Pete?
1: All right.
0: Doing all right?
1: Mm-hmm.
0: Nice. Okay, you were talking about something not nice, about leaving kids in the back in the car.
1: Oh,
0: basically,
1: yeah,
0: right?
1: Yeah,
0: and
1: yeah.
0: The kid was where in the back?
1: I have no idea.
0: Somewhere in the car.
1: Yeah, but it was left in the car, definitely.
0: Right. Even with the windows cracked, apparently it's not a good idea at all. So yeah. You shouldn't be leaving your kids in the car in the first place. And then, you know, sometimes, doesn't it worry you? The engine's running, mm-hmm. and nobody's in the car, and the kid's in the car, and then they're running all over the place. You're changing seats left, right, and you're driving an automatic car.
1: Mm-hmm.
0: Right?
1: Right.
0: So kids can just kick that gear into, you know,
1: into position for it to move.
0: Right.
1: Yeah.
0: So it's very dangerous. Either way, you know, you either bring the kids down or something. I know how difficult it is. It can be inconvenient. Mm. To some people, definitely, if you have kids, right?
1: Yeah.
0: And that's going to be a problem. But then you have to face it, because otherwise it's going to be dangerous.
1: Exactly.
0: You never know, right?
1: Exactly.
0: Mm. And then, yeah, okay, anyway, that's one thing. Even your pets, poor little woofies and cats.
1: Yeah.
0: But these days, you know, you see woofies going in prams.
1: Yep.
0: They
1: seen
0: push
1: that.
0: I've seen, like, you know, what a cute baby. It doesn't look like any of you. It's got a little bit of fur, this one has.
1: Mm.
0: Yeah, yeah. It's like, you know, come on, those woofies need to exercise. I think they can walk more than you. Right?
1: Well, they are pampered more than human beings, though.
0: Yeah, it could be detrimental to a dog, I think.
1: Mm.
0: I mean, if you take the case of the what do you call this? I mean, this is just my opinion, not a professional one. But when you think about it, right,
1: mm-hmm.
0: look at the Dalmatian. They get very, very aggressive, and they get very, how do you say, they destructive. If they don't get that chance to have that energy that they naturally have, they've got to disperse that energy.
1: Oh.
0: So you got to bring a Dalmatian out and let it run like crazy, you know, mm-hmm. and you got to be able to keep up with it.
1: Yeah.
0: Otherwise, don't keep a dog like a Dalmatian.
1: Yeah.
0: You know, those kind of animals. That's why when you keep them, they become destructive. They start tearing up this, they tear out flower pots, and they're like, ah, you know. It's like, I got to go, man.
1: Oh, okay.
0: Right?
1: So that's them. They are like that.
0: I mean, that's my, that's what I think. I've heard some stories about what Dalmatians are like.
1: Mm-hmm. And so put two and two together. That's
0: my conclusion is that. Yeah, yeah, I mean, think about it. Anything doesn't want to be like trapped and stuff, and you put the baby in a pram.
1: Mm. Yeah, so let the baby out.
0: You know, the woofie was the woofie, yo, woofie want to do woofie things, man.
1: Yeah, man.
0: Woofie don't want to be sitting. You know, it's like as if that woofie's in hospital. If you ask me, it's like lying in a bed all the time.
1: Yeah, yeah, true. But one thing I do know: the bigger the dog you have, the bigger space it needs.
0: So of
1: you
0: course.
1: Must have a bigger house, yeah. bigger property.
0: Right.
1: All right. If you have a small little one, then it's fine. You can have 5, 6.
0: Yeah.
1: Running around the house, it's okay. But if you have
0: a
1: big dog, make sure you have a bigger space for
0: Wise man say, anything with bigger in it has got bigger price.
1: Mm.
0: Right?
1: Yeah, man.
0: Common sense, wise man. Yeah, I mean, come on. Yeah, but anyway, that's just our opinions, yeah?
1: Yeah, man.
0: Yeah. If you'd like to give us a call, you can. Our numbers are open right now. Call Pete before it's lunch. Have you had lunch ready, Pete?
1: Yes, I did.
0: You did?
1: Yeah, I said so earlier.
0: All right. Oh, and ever wanted to be a bass player?
1: A bass player?
0: Yeah.
1: Me?
0: Yeah.
1: Well, I wish I could play everything else. Well,
0: did you
1: bass?
0: Like that bass guitar from Mark King in Level 42 where it was you know, it came out, there was no head to it. It's like, what's up with this guitar?
1: Yeah, man.
0: Right?
1: You're going to play it now?
0: Yeah, why not? Here we go!
2: Level 42.

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2: Hi, my name is Siti Aisha, and I'm a pharmacist at Hospital Kuala Lumpur. What makes me proud to be a Malaysian is that we are made up of so many different races. We are made up of so many different cultures. Yet we can put our differences aside and work together to make a better country. Being a pharmacist, we don't look at all these differences when we're providing healthcare services to people. What we wish to do is to provide just the best service we can to the nation without looking at what separates us. Instead, we look at what unites us. So moving forward, what my wish is that we continue to move on in this vein and not let negative forces undermine the unity that we've worked so hard to build.

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2: Salam alaikum Badani. Good afternoon. The news at 3. Well, efforts to channel welfare assistance and support to the family members of Malaysians participating in the global Sumud Flotilla 2.0 humanitarian mission are continuing, this time taking into account appropriate requirements. The Minister and the Prime Minister's Department for Religious Affairs, Dr. Zulkifli Hassan, announced this following a series of discussions with the Director General of the Sumud Nusantara Command Center, Dato' Dr. Sani Arabi Abdul Alim Arabi, to assess the specific needs and suitability of the requirements. Assistance. The Malacca State Government, through its relevant agencies, is actively updating population profile data for every household across 618 villages involved in the Digital Village Initiative. While State Science, Technology, Innovation and Digital Communications Exco, Dato' Fairul Nizam Roslan, said that this process is being implemented following the implementation and completion of a new address registration exercise for all houses in the 618 traditional villages. Now, this involves a standardized digital address system equipped with QR codes to facilitate easier house location tracking. Lembaga Tabung Haji, TH, has distributed zakat amounting to 4.5 million ringgit through the TH Musola program to build and upgrade selected mosques and prayer rooms, or rather surahs, for the convenience of Muslim communities in high-need areas nationwide to date. And TH Group Managing Director and Chief Executive Officer Mustaki Muhammad said that 2 mosques and 9 prayer rooms have been constructed through the program, spanning 8 states, including Sabah.

0: and Sarawak. Her Majesty Raja Zarif Sophia, Queen of Malaysia, departed for Tashkent, Uzbekistan today to attend an international conference titled Scientific Tradition in Islamic Civilization, Sources, Potential and Challenges. And according to a post on Sultan Ibrahim Sultan Iskandar's official Facebook page, the conference will be held on May 5th at the Center of Islamic Civilization in Tashkent. Well, the public has been reminded not to produce or disseminate content related to the three R's, and that is race, religion, and royalty, particularly material that is provocative, insulting, incites hatred, or could trigger public tension. Now, the Malaysian Communications and Multimedia Commission, or rather MCMC, said it takes seriously the misuse of network services and online platforms that could undermine social harmony. Well, MCMC also said it will work closely with the Royal Malaysia Police and relevant agencies to monitor, investigate and take action against content that violates the law. That was the news, edited by Azmil Reza. Thanks for listening. Let's get back to good times right here. Music Sundays with Night the Green Man.
1: Oh, is that Molly?
2: Oh, hi, Molly. No, sorry.
1: Okay, I thought it was Molly.
2: There you go.
3: So, what's happening for lunch, Pete?
1: Why are you asking that question? I told you what I had already. That was before noon anyway.
3: Oh, you poor fella.
1: Yeah, it's tough, you know. Today is a really tough day for me, bro.
3: Why? Oh, you're all the way to 11, yeah.
1: No, it's not that. But, okay. You know, earlier I was playing the drums.
3: Mm-hmm.
1: Ride Like the Wind.
3: Okay.
1: And then on the way to heaven.
3: You had to switch, yeah.
1: Yeah, I was also on the drums. I was playing the horns at the same time.
3: Oh, not
1: bad. In one song.
3: Not bad.
1: I tell you. And then.
3: You're playing with your nostrils or what?
1: I am not too sure.
3: Okay, you sang, I bet.
1: Yeah, I did.
3: Okay.
1: And then someone asked me to play the guitar.
3: So, yeah.
1: The last number.
3: Oh, man.
1: Get it on.
3: How was that, man? Yeah. Bang a gong. Long cool woman in the black dress.
1: Yeah, man.
3: Oh, nice. So you were drumming away as well.
1: That, no, I was only on the guitar.
3: Only on the guitar, yeah. On that one. Air guitars. Air guitar, actually good for you, you know?
1: Air guitars, yeah? Why?
3: Yeah, because it expresses you. You get to express yourself and, you know, you don't keep all that energy in you. Like I said, Dalmatian today. Today is Dalmatian day. We've got so much energy. We've got to go, go, go, go. Go. You know, but you're all pent up. You're all stuck. You're sitting down in your chair. Mm-hmm. Don't be sitting down for a long time, right? If you've been sitting down 1 hour, get up.
1: Yeah, it's not good for the...
3: Is it?
1: Yeah, because blood is not flowing.
3: I don't know.
1: You're sitting on it.
3: Let's speak to Dr. Peter Carlos now about your news. How does that come across, man?
1: I'm just saying so.
3: Yeah.
1: I wouldn't know. But especially long drives.
3: Uh-huh.
1: Even if one is not feeling tired or, you know, you're not having that fatigue feeling after having a long drive, well, just stop for a while. Just
3: stretch.
1: Walk out. Yeah, stretch a little
3: stretch
1: bit and then
3: your
1: get
3: legs,
1: back to the car and then do what you want to do.
3: Yeah, but, your blood got to start circulating, right?
1: Exactly, bro.
3: Yeah, well, somebody put it to me this way. Like, you know, if you're feeling aching, if you're starting to ache and all that, it's just your feet. And, you know, basically you're really killing your legs.
1: Mm-hmm.
3: If you're not doing something or walking around or
1: exactly.
3: What. So, you know, you feel all those pains in there. It's because you're not using it enough.
1: Correct.
3: Right?
1: Right,
3: so you gotta keep going no matter what, as much as you can. Whatever, you know, do the best with what you have.
1: Yeah.
3: And don't stop doing, man.
1: Don't stop till you get enough.
3: Oh! Ta-da-da-da-da-da-da.
1: The world is moving with Michael J.
3: It is, man. It is.
1: All right,
3: isn't
1: dude.
3: It nice to have that kind of a power, you know, thing about yourself, right?
1: Exactly. He must be proud, man.
3: I bet, man. I bet. Anyway,
1: yeah,
3: get
1: dude.
3: You at 4, Pete.
1: Yes, please, Bal.

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Hi, I am Green Man with you all the way till six. It is my pleasure to have you with us on Trax FM. Peter Carlos is your news person. He's got your news covered. I've got your music covered. 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
1: Ah, Gilbert.
2: Yes,
1: sir. 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
2: I totally agree with you.
1: Look at this. 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
3: Smoking is hazardous, not only to smokers, but also to non-smokers, as they breathe in secondhand smoke, which contains toxins. Let's choose to stay healthy. This message is brought to you by Trax FM.

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It's Music Sundays on Trax FM. Formula One happened, and if you were watching or not watching, sprint results. Lando Norris grabbed the Miami Grand Prix top spot over there in the sprint race. Oscar Piastri was second. Charles Leclerc for Ferrari was in third. And then came George Russell. Max Verstappen, fourth and fifth. Surprising. George was down there. George should have been up there, apparently. And then Max, well, making a nice comeback for a bit. Did better in the qualifying, but we'll get to that in a bit. Kimi Antonelli in sixth at the end of the sprint race. And then Ferrari's Lewis Hamilton in seven. Gasly, eight. Hadjar, nine. Franco Colapinto making up the top 10 in the Miami Grand Prix sprint results anyway. And then the starting grid for the race later on at about after midnight tonight, I think, Malaysian time. Yeah, Kimi Antonelli, Mercedes, Max Verstappen in second, Charles Leclerc third. There you go, Max in second already. And then Lando Norris in fourth, surprising, after that nice little sprint he had. But anyway, in fourth is still a lot better than being somewhere else. George Russell in fifth, Lewis Hamilton sixth, seven Oscar Piastri, eight starting on the grid, Franco Colapinto, and then nine Hadjar, 10 Gasly. And then comes Hülkenberg, Lawson, Behrman, Sainz, Esteban Ocon, Alex Albon, Arvid Lindblad in 17, Fernando Alonso, of course, yeah, 18, 19, Lance Stroll. Stroll even commented that he was doing a little race in F2 and the cars were faster in F2. Valtteri Bottas in 20th spot, Sergio Perez 21st, and then Gabriel Bortoleto at the end at 22. So yeah, that's a little bit of Formula One for you over there if you're a fan. The FIA has outlined its contingency plan should lightning strike the Miami Grand Prix as thunderstorms force a revised race start. So they're starting 3 hours of Sunday's race, yeah? So you gotta check out the time and watch the race anyway. Lightning in the Miami region threatened the Grand Prix with forecasts predicting the worst of the weather to hit at start at 4 p.m. over there anyway. Minimize potential. Long story cut short, they changed the time. So yeah, let's hope rain doesn't spoil anything else and makes the racing nice and exciting. That'll be good. Meantime, big hello to friends on hashtag TraxFMX, and you can be a part of the gang over there if you'd like to. Just use the hashtag TraxFM on X. We'll be able to see your messages. 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
2: Good afternoon. Salam Ali Zabadani. The news at 4. Well, the proposed amendment to the Self-Employed Social Security Act 2017 is expected to be tabled at the next parliamentary session. Human Resources Minister Dato Sri Ramanan Ramanakrishnan said the amendment, which aims to expand Social Security Organisation or SOCSO's coverage to include Malaysians working overseas, would be tabled in Parliament after obtaining approval from the Cabinet. Well, two-thirds of the proposed amendments to the Mara Act 1966 will focus on strengthening governance and code of conduct in the institution. Mara Chairman Dato' Dr. Ashraf Wajdi Dusuki said the amendments were necessary given that the existing act, which was enacted in 1966, had only undergone a few minor amendments and was no longer seen to be in line with current realities and future needs. Well, among the main issues identified was the excessive centralization of power in the chairman and Mara Council. The body of a 9-year-old girl who fell into a drain and was swept away by strong currents in Bandar Makota Trust 2 days ago was found in Sungai Langat near Jalan Reko in Kajang. Well, Kajang Fire and Rescue Station Chief and Operations Commander Isman Adnan said Nur Kasi Diandra Muhammad Kayum's remains were discovered about 10.6 kilometers from where she was reported to have fallen. Well, he said the body had been handed over to the police and taken to the Forensic Medicine Department of Kajang Hospital. Sri Lankan police have arrested 37 Chinese nationals suspected of running a cyber scam center in the capital, Colombo. The suspects, aged between 23 and 44, and including one woman, were arrested after a tip-off. 35 Talbot computers, 147 mobile phones, and 100 SIM cards were seized at the suspected scam center in the Colombo suburb of Talangama. The arrests came a month after 152 foreign nationals, mostly Chinese, were detained for allegedly running a cyber scam operation out of a hotel in the island's northwest. Iranian authorities plan to turn a bomb site at a university in central Iran into a museum about the impact of U.S.-Israeli

0: strikes. Head of Isfahan University of Technology, Zafarola Kalantari, added that other land had been allocated for the construction of a new building and provision of advanced equipment for the university, according to the official IRNA news agency. Kalantari said initial investments, or rather assessments, had put the cost of the damage to the university's buildings and facilities at around $11 million. And an unidentified drone was suspected of violating Finland's airspace in Virolahti near the border with Russia early Sunday. The Defense Ministry said the incident was being investigated by the Finnish Border Guard. That was the news edited by Azmil Reza. Thanks for listening and thank you so much for turning us on. It's back tonight to The Green Man. Music Sundays till 6 p.m.
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0: You're welcome, bro.
1: Right, heatwave taking toll on pea-hailing riders. So they could do with a little bit of water from time to time. If they're listening in, brothers, if you're listening in, you're, you know,
0: yeah,
1: you should plan your rides and listen to your body, I think, Pete.
0: I would say, but a lot of us are deaf when it comes to listening to our bodies.
1: Correct.
0: Yeah.
1: To ourselves, we don't care, yeah.
0: So to all the... what riders you were saying?
1: Pea-hailing riders.
0: All right, yeah. Pea-hailing riders. Well, yeah, take a break, drink, but buy your own drink.
1: Ah, okay. Okay. All right. Well, you know, but if you want to pass one to the brother who brought some drinks over, some food over to your place, why not?
0: Yeah, man.
1: Isn't it? Be nice. Yeah, because, yeah, just a reminder for them to drink water. You never know. They might be thinking, okay, I'll go send this first, and then on the way back, I'll go pick up something to drink. But on the way back, they might have something else to drop off.
0: Mm-hmm.
1: And then they're just extending that ride without having a drink. So when they drop something off at your place, perhaps, if it's in your capacity, give them a bottle of water.
0: Mm-hmm.
1: Say, yo, bro, come on, have them, you know, drink some water. And don't leave until I let me see you drink. By the time he reaches the fourth house, he'll be like, oh, I can't move, man. Which DJ is this or there, man?
0: Mm-hmm.
1: What kind of advice they're giving out? Yeah. But yeah, a bottom line cut short, yeah? You make sure you're just having enough water, right?
0: Yeah, everyone.
1: Yeah. Leng Chi Kang. How's that?
0: It's good.
1: Yeah, but you don't think it's a good source of water? You think water should just be water?
0: Water should just be water. Yeah, no sugar, no nothing.
1: No nothing in it, right? Money for nothing and your water's for free.
0: Yeah, good old sky juice.
1: I like that. I like that. Okay, we'll keep it that way. Mm-hmm. Join you at 5 p.m.
0: Yes, please, bro.
1: You take a nice little breaker, man.
0: I will.

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3: Ah, Gilbert.
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2: Salam Lisa Badani. Good evening. The government will continue to monitor suspicious offers related to Badal Haji services, particularly at Kuala Lumpur International Airport, the KLIA, and on social media platforms. Minister and Prime Minister's Department for Religious Affairs, Dr. Zulkifli Hasan, said the monitoring is being carried out continuously to ensure Malaysians do not fall victim to scams, especially at the last minute ahead of the Hajj season. The Sarawak government is planning to develop an artificial intelligence, or rather AI, data campus in Tanjung Embang to drive investments and strengthen the state's AI data center ecosystem. Premier Tan Sri Abang Johari Tunoping said a 405-hectare site has been identified for the high-impact project. The proposed campus, to be known as the Kuching AI Data Campus, will be equipped with dedicated power and water supply facilities to support data center operations. In Kelantan, the newly completed Kota Baru Federal Complex in Tunjung is set to be a new federal government landmark in Kelantan. The Public Works Department, or JKR, said the complex, which houses 36 agencies from 15 ministries in a modern integrated administrative centre, is built on 27.28 acres. Well, it was officially handed over by the JKR to the Prime Minister's Department by JKR Director General Dato Sri Roslan Ismail. Iraq can restore oil production and exports to previous levels within a week after the Strait of Hormuz reopens. Iraqi Deputy Oil Minister Basim Mohammed said the current production in Iraq stands at 1.5 million barrels per day, with about 200,000 barrels per day exported via the Turkish Ceyhan port. Prior to the conflict in West Asia, it produces around 3.5 million barrels per day. Now, inspection of the Kirkuk-Fishkabur pipeline, a new branch of the Kirkuk-Ceyhan main pipeline, is underway, and its commissioning is planned for the end of the month. And finally, in sports, the Malaysian National Cycling Federation has agreed to propose that the National Velodrome in Nilai, Negeri Sembilan, be renamed the Velodrome Azizul Hasni, in appreciation of Dato' Azizul Hasni Awang's great contribution to the country's cycling sport. Its president, Dato' Amarjit Singh Gill, said the proposal will be brought to the Ministry of Youth and Sports for consideration, since the velodrome is a government property. And finally, Sabah Extreme swimmer Shairul Aiman Shairul Jeffrey emerged champion in the open category of the 5.4-kilometre Labuan International Cross-Channel Swimming Challenge today. Well, Shairul Aiman beat Labuan swimmer Tan Ji Sheng and Labuan Extreme swimmer Chin Jung Lim in second and third places, respectively. That was the news edited by Azmil Reza. Thanks for listening and thank you so much for turning us on. It's back to good times right here on Tracks with Gilbert.

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Sounds coming at you from Chris Allen. Love will find you. Hi there. Very good evening. This is Gilbert here. It is 13 minutes past the hour. Thank you so much to Peter having the news at 6 o'clock covered for us from the Radio News Centre right here at RTM Angkasapuri Kota Media. Gilbert here till midnight. Yes, it's going to be a fantastic Sunday. I promise you with that one there. 3rd of May, the third day of the month. Counting down the top 10 songs of your choice, and that will be on our weekly Listener's Choice Charts, the chart show where you get to shape the chart show. Music of your choice. Now, that happens every Sundays at 8 o'clock, and it's a follow-up to our classic rock show. That's at 9 p.m. 70s, the 80s, the 90s. Got all that covered for you tonight. Simple Plan. When I'm gone.

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just might. Sounds coming at you from Bruno Mars now with his new album titled Romantic. I think there's some, I should say, a couple of good tracks. You just heard one of it from Bruno Mars, I Just Might. The other one is Risk It All. And the one that I really like was actually Cha-Cha-Cha. Probably we'll be getting our hands soon on that one there for you. Meantime, taking a look at the traffic updates that we have here on the highways. Now, in certain areas, I think it's already... facing congestions due to an accident or a couple of accidents on the highways. Roads are slippery. Do watch your speed limit. Do not compromise braking distance. Just a heads up here. Now, this one here is on the North-South Highway. It's a broken down vehicle reported at kilometre 276. Now, this is southbound from Bandar Baru Nilai heading towards Bandar Ensdale. Right lane is blocked. Traffic is slow on that stretch. There's also an accident reported at kilometre 354. This is from Skudai heading towards Slim River. Blocking or the right lane is blocked, causing a little congestion on that particular stretch. Now, traffic is also slow. This is due to a broken down trailer at the Elite Highway. This is kilometer 24.5 northbound from Bandar Gamuda Gove to Putrajaya. Middle lane is blocked. Traffic is slow on that stretch. All right. And traffic is also slow getting into the capital city right after the Sungai Besi Toll Plaza. So take note on the congestions that you probably might face in certain highways or in certain roads linking to highways. And coming around later, 8 o'clock, this week happens to be week 109, counting down the top 10 songs of your choice on our weekly Listener's Choice charts. Every Sundays from 8 p.m. onwards, week 109. Thank you guys for being part of the show. Kevin Little, Slow Motion.

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3: You may be hearing a lot about the Middle East conflict and wondering, how does this affect us? Here's what you need to know. When global oil prices move up and down, transportation costs are usually the first to react. And when transport costs rise, food and daily essentials can slowly become more expensive too. The good news, Malaysia's inflation is still relatively low at around 1.6%. What can you do? Keep an eye on your spending, build a small emergency fund, and plan ahead for possible gradual price increases. Global events may be unpredictable, but smart planning keeps us ahead. 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

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Lady Gaga, 2000 current chart toppers. We'll be throwing in some classics also. 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
2: Hey, Els, did you know over half of Malaysian adults overweight?
3: 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So what can we do about it?
2: I guess everybody needs to stay active. That's the key. 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A 20-minute workout daily, that's going to make a big difference.
3: Really? 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
2: Even with your busy schedule. 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Simple activities, walking, dancing, all that counts. 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
3: 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A little effort each day for better health sounds like a plan.
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3: 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All right, Green, let's go. One, two, three, and a four.
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electronic dance music producer James Hersey. Miss You, right here. Tracks Affair, Music Blaster Off. This is 17 minutes past the hour, and this particular hour where we just take things nice and easy. Now, besides all of that, just to give you a little heads up here with regards to the My Digital ID and how it is coincided with the JPJ app. All right, now, it was implemented on the 1st of May onwards. All right, so all Malaysians should be having their My Digital ID, and this is to be logging into the My JPJ app. And this has been effective since the 1st of May. It says here that the My JPJ app by the Road Transport Department will fully switch to the My Digital ID as a sole login method. And this goes for all users. All right, so take note on this and what changes. You can no longer log in using your old method or the old method, which is the 12-digit identity card number or My Card number and also your password. Now, instead, My JPJ will redirect you to the My Digital app for authentication. Okay, it could be done through, by a password, biometrics, or even the face verification, all right? Now, but this one here, especially for users under 18 years or the MyPR, which is the permanent resident card holders, may still have exceptions or continue with existing methods in some cases, all right? But JPJ is encouraging everyone to register, and this is part of Malaysia's government digitalization push for a single sign on a system. All right, it aims to improve cybersecurity by reducing multiple passwords and credentials. All right, so take note on the My Digital ID login for the JPJ app if you intend to renew your road tax, your road licenses, your driver's licenses, or even checking on your summons. All right, so to get onto the app, My Digital ID will be required. Giving you a little heads up there about the My Digital ID. Charlie XCX.

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Idol. It's coming to you from Lighthouse Family, Light On, right here, Tracks FM. Music blaster of current chart toppers, 2000s, and yes, some classics, why not, on the show. Well, beside it being a build-up to the 8 p.m. news, and then we've got the weekly Listener's Choice charts, counting down the top 10 songs of your choice. All that happens on a Sunday, that's at 8 o'clock, and a follow-up to Rock It, your classic rock show. Now, taking a look at some of the action probably might just interest you when it comes to the world of sports. Formula One, yes, back in action after cancellation of races in the Middle East. And that was due to the ongoing tensions in the Middle East. Now, the race is now taking place in the Americas. The Miami GP, Miami Grand Prix. And this one here has been started off with a disappointment due to heavy thunderstorms. All right, so it's been moved forward to 3 hours because of a threat of a thunderstorm. Now, when you talk about race action, it will be happening tomorrow at 1 a.m. for us here in Malaysia, Malaysian time. And Kimi Antonelli, I told you to have your eyes on this young gentleman, a young driver for Mercedes. Crashing a couple of units, a couple of cars. I think 2 cars, was it last year, last season? But he has come back stronger. That's thanks to Toto Wolff, the team manager, who had a little faith in him. So Kimi Antonelli on pole position for the Miami GP. And this is followed by Max Verstappen. He's going to have a tough time here. Kimi, by the way, who is second. That's Max Verstappen. And then on the grid, we have Charles Leclerc, third place. All right, so that's on the race action. 1 a.m. Malaysian time tomorrow. Besides all that, you've got some football action. Match week 35 of 38 in the English Premier League. Some interesting fixtures lined up for today. This morning, Arsenal, the Gunners, managed to defeat Fulham 3-0. And then you have matches fixed for tonight. Bournemouth, it's playing Crystal Palace at 9 p.m. And the big one here would be at 10:30. The Red Devils up against the Reds. All right, Manchester United, Liverpool. And this one here, 10:30, not far to miss. 2 a.m. Leeson time, we've got Aston Villa and Tottenham. Oh my goodness, Tottenham, relegation zone. And then 10 o'clock tomorrow. All right, 10 p.m. tomorrow. Chelsea will have their meet against Nottingham Forest. It's a very tight schedule, by the way. It's because of the Europa League, and then you've got the FA Cup and so on and so forth. So, it's getting tight as the season comes to an end. Tuesday would end match week 35 of 38 with matches between Everton and the Citizens, Manchester City. All right, so get on to the English Premier League football table. The EPL table stands high with the Gunners. 76 points, all right? But Manchester City still has 2 games in hand, all right? And they are sitting at 70 points. They could just have a tie with Arsenal, and then the title race will start again for probably just 1 or 2 more matches. But it's crucial here between the Gunners and Manchester City, all right? Gunners are on top, 76 points. City is second with 70 points, and then you got Manchester United, who will be up against Liverpool today. 61 points for Manchester United, third place, and Liverpool fourth with 58 points. So very crucial match at 10:30 for Manchester United, all right, to hold their third place position on the English Premier League. Aston Villa's number 5, Brentford sitting at 6 with 51 points. All right, so that's on the English Premier League table. Back to the music right here on Tracks FM Music Blast Off. And this hour, we're taking it nice and easy.

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Hassan's and Bandy coming up to you from Barry Manilow. Now, that's a breakthrough hit by the man himself. It was his first number one single on the Billboard Hot 100 and a song that was originally called Brandy. It was written by Scott English. Now, Scott English released the 1971 hit as a UK hit that was on the charts, top 20. And then Mandy of Barry Manilow's version came about to avoid confusion with Looking Glass's 1972 hit Brandy. So that's how it came about. Mandy, the original, was actually Brandy, name of a girl. Okay, all this, much more right here. Tracks FM, the classics. Sometimes it's nice to have them on our playlist. Meantime, weekly listeners' choice charts. 8 o'clock, counting down the top 10 songs of your choice. It's week 109. We've also got news coming up from the Radio News Centre in 9 minutes with Peter. Do stay tuned right here, Tracks FM. Stevie Wonder, another classic, another hit from the man himself, my Sherry Amore.

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Good evening, Salam Aliza Badani, the news at 8. Well, the government will continue to monitor suspicious offers related to Badal Haji services, particularly at the Kuala Lumpur International Airport, or KLIA, and on social media platforms. Now, Minister and Prime Minister's Department for Religious Affairs, Dr. Zulkifli Hassan, said the monitoring is being carried out continuously to ensure Malaysians do not fall victim to scams, especially at the last minute ahead of the Hajj season. Tabung Haji has deployed personnel to monitor activities on social media as well as at KLIA. Well, separately, the Taiping International Youth Marching Band Festival 2026, now in its second year, is targeting over 20,000 visitors during the two-day event on June 13 and 14. Well, Deputy Minister of Education Wong Kah-Wo said the target is well within reach following an encouraging response last year. The festival will bring together marching band ensembles from six countries, including the Philippines, Hong Kong, Indonesia, and Japan. And he said that such experiences are crucial for raising the performance standards of local marching bands. Now on to the foreign front. Japanese Prime Minister Sanae Takaichi once again signalled her intention to pursue a revision of the constitution, while she stressed that the post-war supreme law, which serves as the foundation of the country, should be periodically updated in accordance with the demands of the times. Takaichi said her ruling Liberal Democratic Party would advance discussions in the Diet, which is the parliament, aimed at reaching decisions while securing the cooperation of other parties. Well, elsewhere, at least 9 persons, including a child and 4 women, were killed and nearly 20 others injured early Sunday morning in a massive fire which broke out inside a multi-story house in Delhi after a powerful blast in the air conditioner. Now, the incident occurred in the Vivek Vihar area of East Delhi when the victims were asleep. And police said all 9 bodies had been recovered from different parts of the house and those injured were admitted to a local hospital. Investigations to ascertain the cause of the blast in the air conditioner are ongoing. In football, Schalke have earned promotion back to the Bundesliga after a 1-0 home win over Fortuna Düsseldorf, ending 3 seasons in Germany's second tier. The former 7-time German champions were relegated from the Bundesliga in 2021 after decades in the top flight, with financial struggles and a second relegation soon after, delaying their return. Their CEO, Matthias Stillmann, who joined in 2024, said Schalke do not belong outside the Bundesliga, but acknowledged past sporting and financial mistakes. And that concludes the news at 8, edited by Putri Rosli. Thanks for tuning in and thank you so much for turning us on. Good times continue right here on Tracks. It's back to Gilbert.

0: 7 minutes past the hour. Thank you so much for joining us on the show. Well, looks like it's about time for us to get on to business. When we talk about business on a Sunday at 8 o'clock, well, it's your weekly Listener's Choice Charts, counting down the top 10 songs of your choice. Thank you so much to Peter. He had the 8 o'clock news covered for us from the Radio News Centre. And let's get on to business. Weekly Listener's Choice Charts. And this week happens to be week 109. And for the next hour, well, I'll be your guide through the hottest songs lighting up the charts for this week. 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
0: Okay, let's get into the chart show now. Coming in at number 10. Now, this particular track just happens to be a hit that was released back in April 25th, 2025. And is the second single from the mixtape titled Fancy That. All right, it's none other than the lady herself. Pink Panthers at number 10, featuring you, Zara Larson, and this is Stateside.
1: Number 10.

0: My name is Shalini Murugan from KL. I would just like to remind Malaysians to spread love and maintain unity and harmony among us. After all, we are all Malaysians. We are all one. I've always been grateful being a Malaysian. It's impossible to pinpoint one great thing about Malaysia because there's just so many. Just a lot of special things about us. For example, we can get along regardless of what kind of background that we come from, and we can live, coexist happily. To me, that is the most important thing that a country can have, and we should be able to maintain it for the upcoming years.
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0: Amazing number there, Bruno Mars. Yes, and that one there was some of the finest, I should say, from Bruno Mars, taken out from his brand new album titled Romantic. There's so many lovely numbers on that particular album. At number 9, right here on Tracks FM. The hit that continues to prove why he's one of the most consistent hitmakers globally. Retro-inspired sounds that fit perfectly with our listeners right here on Tracks FM. And thank you guys for voting and being part of our chart show every Sundays at 8 o'clock. And that particular track from Bruno Mars, Risk It All, the track that's gaining traction, strong demography, I should say, from our listeners. And it's one that you should be watching. It will be definitely climbing on the charts. Number 9, Bruno Mars, Risk It All, 4 weeks on the chart. Now, moving on to our next favorite. This one here happens to be an emotional tune. Now, her emotional delivery continues to resonate, especially with listeners aged 35 and above. And this hit is a strong example of Malaysian listeners staying connected to our local classics. Holding steady at number 8, this is none other than Camellia with Dengarlah Kasih. 5 weeks on the charts.
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1: Number 7.

Your weekly listener's choice chance continues. Songs that you have voted on our socials happens here on Sundays at 8 o'clock. And that was the number 7 hit on our chart. None other than Lady Gaga, Always Remember Us, this way. Last week's new entry, a standout piano-driven country ballad from the 2018 remake of A Star Is Born. The song that appears on that particular soundtrack, A Star Is Born, that features you, Lady Gaga, acting and starring in that film. Coming up to you right here on your weekly Listener's Choice Charts. Thank you so much for being part of the chart show. All right, so now if you would like to be part of next week's chart show, that's week 110. Remember, right after the 9 p.m. news, you can head on to our socials. That's on Instagram and also on our Facebook page. Start voting for your songs of your favorite. That's after the 9 p.m. news. All you have to do, just click on the track of your liking, scroll all the way down to the page and submit. Then we can start tabulating for next week. And let's see who will be occupying the number one spot. Weekly Listener's Choice Charts. Every Sunday is at 8 o'clock. Moving on to the number 6 from Lady Gaga at number 7. Now, this particular track at number 6 happens to be another Malaysian favourite. It's unchanged at number 6 for this week, week 109, spending 9 weeks on the chart. And it's none other than Freedom, Baba Cinta Terakhir.

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As promised, pop ballad. We've got classics, we got the latest hits, and this chart show has been shaped by you. So there you go. Your weekly listener's choice chart at number 5. You just heard Lenny Kravitz, Are You Gonna Go My Way? That the hit that has spent 16 weeks on the chart. Now, the hit song that happens to be the title track and lead single from Lenny Kravitz's self-titled studio album, and it was released back in 1993. Now, the song has been amazing on the charts, but besides that, I don't know if you know this, it was co-written by Lenny Kravitz himself and guitarist Craig Ross. Now, Lenny Kravitz produced the song and he also played the drums on the track. Multi-talented, I should say. Lenny Kravitz, Are You Gonna Go My Way? 16 weeks on the chart, and that was at number 5. Now, moving on to the number 4 on your weekly listener's choice charts. Every Sundays at 8 o'clock, that's what we do. Countdown the top 10 songs of your choice. Now, I got this particular track. It's a hit that is a high-energy hip-hop dance tune with powerful rapping and high notes. Now, the lyrics are it is confident about aiming higher, breaking the limits, rising to the top. Number 4, here's Baby Monster, We Go Up, last week's new entry.

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0: Weekly Listener's Choice Charts. Hi there, this is Gilbert here. The chart show has been produced by Osroll. It happens here every Sunday from 8 o'clock onwards, cutting down the top 10 songs of your choice. It's also a build-up to the news coming up at 9 o'clock. That's Prime at 9. We've got Peter from the Radio News Centre. And we are also inching in closer to the number one hit on our chart for this week. You just had the number three with the exploding box office biopic titled Michael in the cinemas right now. While the story of King of Pop, it happens big time among all of us. And that particular hit is one of the hits that managed to jump into our chart due to the popular demand after the movie or the biopic, Michael. All right, so for Michael Jackson, The Way You Make Me Feel, 3 weeks on the chart. We're moving on to the number two. But just before that, let's take a look at what happened so far from the number 10 till the number three, counting down the top 10 songs of your choice. At number 10 was Pink Panthers, featuring Zara Larsson, Stateside. It's a new entry for this week. At number 9, Bruno Mars, Risk It All, has spent 4 weeks on the chart. Malaysian favourite, unchanged. At number 8 was Camellia, Dengala Kase. It has spent 5 weeks on the chart. And you had Lady Gaga at number 7, Always Remember Us This Way, last week's new entry. At number 6 was another Malaysian sensation, Freedom, Baba Cinta Terakhir, also unchanged at number 6, spending 9 weeks on the chart. And at number 5, the rocking tune of Lenny Kravitz, the man who played drums on that hit, Are You Gonna Go My Way, has spent 16 weeks on the charts. Baby Monster at number 4. We Go Up, the brand new one from Baby Monster, last week's new entry. And you just had Michael Jackson, The Way You Make Me Feel, that has spent 3 weeks on the charts. All right, looks like we have to say goodbye to two songs. But just before we say goodbye, we would like to introduce to you the two new tracks that will be replacing songs that will be dropped out from the chart. And these possibilities could be on the chart. It all depends on how you vote. So the first choice would be Hayley Stansfield and Blood Pop, capital letters, a pop song by the American singer-actress Hayley Stansfield. Now, the hit that peaked at number 12 on the Billboard Hot 100 when it was released, that was back in 2018, it had its strong international chart presence and strong solid streaming numbers, over 570 million streams on Spotify as of to date. So, Hayley Stansfield and Blood Pop, capital letters, could that particular track get onto the chart? Well, let's see next week. Jin, Don't Say You Love Me, a song by BTS member Jin, was released back in 2025. It's the lead single from his second solo EP titled Echo. Now it's a pop ballad with breezy West Coast guitars, melancholy synth, and a plain sound, creating a lonely, emotional atmosphere in the tune. Jin sings entirely in English, so that's another choice. Jin, Don't Say You Love Me. Could that one also get onto the charts? Let's see next week.
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0: Welcome back to the chart show. And just before we have the number two, as told earlier on, well, two new tracks will be among the rest for you to vote. That's none other than Hayley Stansfield and Blood Pop, and Jin, Don't Say You Love Me. So could these two tracks get onto the chart, replacing tracks that will be dropped out for next week? And we sadly have to say goodbye to the man who played Michael Jackson, the late Michael Jackson, in the biopic Michael, which is none other than his nephew, Jaffa Jackson. Jaffa Jackson's hit, which has got me singing, has dropped out from the chart. So sad. And the other one that we have to say goodbye, and this particular track actually did not make it on the chart. It was Michael Learns to Rock, Sleeping Child. So those two tracks out from the charts and giving way to two new possibilities. Hayley Stansfield, Blood Pop, capital letters, or could it be Jin, Don't Say You Love Me? It all depends on how you vote. All right, moving on to the number two. And the number two, we have this particular track. It has spent 4 weeks on the chart. It's a song by Coldplay that was written in 10 minutes at Rockfield Studios in rural Wales while recording Coldplay's debut album titled Parachutes. And the band was taking a break outside the studio on a clear night when their producer, Ken Nelson, pointed out the stars and said something like, "Look at the stars, lead." Now, this directly inspired the opening line of the song. "Look at the stars. Look how they shine for you." Could Coldplay's Yellow continue shining on our charts? At number two.
1: Number two.

Weekly Listener's Choice Charts, counting down the top 10 songs of your choice. It's a build-up to the 9pm news. We got Prime at 9 coming up from the Radio News Centre. You just had an amazing one there coming up to you from Coldplay, and that was Yellow at number 2 for this week. And let's see if Yellow can hold on strong to our charts. All right, here's your number 1. It's none other than Ray, Where's My Husband, unchanged for this week at number 1. 8 weeks on the chart, and she's still going strong.

0: Good evening. Salam alaikum Madani. It's Prime at 9. First, the headlines. PM calls for stronger, bolder implementation of Bhumiputra agenda and Mara Act amendments to be finalised within 3 months. The news info. The Bhumiputra Economic Transformation Plan 2035, or Putra 35, is an important national agenda aimed at ensuring fairness and empowering the Bhumiputra community. It also seeks to enhance their competitiveness on an equal footing within the national economic landscape. But Prime Minister Dr. Sri Anwar Ibrahim said the plan reflects the government's commitment to implementing Bhumiputra empowerment initiatives in a practical and effective manner at all levels.
1: Bagi kita, agenda Bhumiputra, agenda nasional itu sangat penting kita pertahankan tanpa tolak ansur. 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
0: Meanwhile, Dr. Sri Anwar stressed that the Bhumiputra agenda under the Madani government must be implemented more firmly and boldly. And he said this commitment is reflected through various initiatives focusing on education, entrepreneurship and economic participation among the Bhumiputra community.
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0: Well, separately, the Prime Minister wants the draft amendments to the Majlis Amanah Rakyat or MARA Act 1966 completed within 3 months. Now, the move is important to strengthen MARA's role as a key institution in Bhumiputra development, particularly in education and entrepreneurship.
1: Tentunya dalam tempoh 60 tahun, ada masa pasang surutnya, ada masa isu tata kelola itu dianggap paling bobrok dan lemah. 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
0: Well, meanwhile, Deputy Prime Minister Dato' Sri Dr. Ahmad Zahin Hamidi said MARA is targeted to become a financially independent and competitive organization by its 100th anniversary. Well, he said the goal is not only to reduce reliance on government funding, but also to enable MARA to generate its own internal revenue through investments and business activities. Now, this will allow MARA to continue strengthening and supporting the Bhumiputra community.
2: Saya telah meminta pengurusi MARA dan ahli-ahli majlis MARA dan pengurusan tertinggi MARA agar mencari jalan untuk menyenaraikan syarikat-syarikat di bawah MARA bagi menjana capital gain, memberikan dividen yang baik, pulangan yang baik, ROI yang tinggi agar kebantungan MARA kepada dana kerajaan akan dapat dikurangkan. 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
0: In other news, any proposal to hold the 16th general election, or rather GE16, concurrently with the Malacca and Johor state elections will depend on the current political situation and the consent of the rulers and the Yang Dipertuan Negeri. The Deputy Prime Minister, Dato' Sri Dr. Ahmad Zahin Hamidi, said although the administrative terms of Malacca and Johor will end soon, the decision to dissolve the state assemblies rests with the heads of state based on the advice of the Menteri Besar and Chief Minister. Well, he said this when asked whether GE16 should be held concurrently with the Malacca and Johor state elections, given the country is facing a global supply crisis and government cost-saving measures. In other developments, two deaths from

heat stroke have been recorded so far, with 56 cases of heat-related illnesses reported nationwide. And in a statement, the Health Ministry said the fatalities involved a child left inside a vehicle and a man who took part in a marathon in Penang. It added that most of the reported cases involved heat exhaustion and heat stroke caused by physical activity during hot weather. Well, still ahead, Iran lawmakers say Strait of Hormuz will not return to pre-war state. Well, conditions in the Strait of Hormuz would not return to their pre-war state, signalling a tougher stance over the strategic waterway. And Iran's Deputy Parliament Speaker Ali Nizkaz, or Nizkzad, said Iran would not step back from the strait, praising the role of local residents and armed forces stationed there. And he said a law being drafted would permanently bar Israeli vessels from the Strait of Hormuz and deny transit rights to countries Iran deems hostile, including the United States. Now, US President Donald Trump said he had been told about the concept of a deal with Iran, but was waiting for the exact wording, while warning there was still the possibility of restarting strikes on the country if Tehran, he says, misbehaves. Well, Afghan authorities have completed and handed over 108 newly built houses in Western Farah province to returning refugee families. And authorities said the $550,000 housing project, supported by an international organization, aims to provide shelter amid rising returns. Well, nearly 14,000 Afghan refugees have crossed back in the past 3 days, mainly via the Torkham border in Nangarhar and Spin Baldak in Kandahar. The housing initiative is part of a broader government effort to provide land and homes for returnees, as nearly 3 million Afghans have returned from Iran and Pakistan over the past year. Well, the European Commission will keep options open to protect its interests as the European Union weighs US President Donald Trump's threat to impose a 25% tariff on cars and trucks imported from Europe starting next week. Now, Trump said the EU is not complying with the trade agreement and announced the planned tariff increase. In response, the Commission said the EU is implementing existing agreements properly and has kept the US informed throughout the process. Now, the legal basis for the proposed US tariff hike remains unclear, and the White House is yet to issue an official statement. Over in sports, national archer Nur Zakira Shaiful Anwar delivered a strong performance to win gold in the women's Babo individual event at the 2026 Asia Babo Archery Championships at the Panasonic Sports Complex in Shah Alam. Now, in the 10th final, she defeated Vietnam's Ngoc Cam Hoa 7-3, and Malaysia's success continued as Siti Nurhalisa Rini Binti Masturi secured the bronze medal. And despite a narrow semi-final loss to Ngoc Cam Hoa, she bounced back to claim third place for Malaysia. Meanwhile, in the men's open category, national archer Khairul Anwar Muhammad clinched the silver medal. Representing Malaysia Team A, Khairul lost 2-6 to China's Liu Xing in the final. Well, he admitted he is still adjusting to technical aspects after switching to Babo archery 2 years ago. And national men's singles badminton player Leong Jun Hao has described his disappointing showing at the Thomas Cup as a dark moment in his career, but has promised to bounce back. Now, Jun Hao said he was clearly disappointed with his performance after failing to contribute any points for the national team in the tournament. Well, he described the Thomas Cup outing as the biggest setback of his career. Now, Jun Hao, who played first singles in the tournament, said he wanted to move on from the unhappy episode and work harder on his game. Well, folks, we've come to the end of the bulletin. It's time for us to recap the headlines. PM calls for stronger, bolder implementation of Bumiputra agenda, and Mara Act amendments to be finalized within 3 months.

That concludes the news edited by Putri Rossley. Thank you so much for turning us on. Well, folks, a few more hours till the end of the weekend. So I wish you a great week ahead. Thanks for listening, and salam, Malaysia Madani.

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1: On this day in 2011, Yang Berbahagia Datuk Dr. Ahmad Kamal bin Abdullah, better known as Kamala, was named the recipient of the 11th National Literary Award. The announcement was made by Deputy Prime Minister Yang Amat Berhormat Tan Sri Dato' Haji Muhyiddin Yassin during a press conference in Putrajaya. Kamala was selected as the 11th recipient of this prestigious award in recognition of his significant contributions to the development of Malaysian literature. In addition to being conferred the title of the 11th National Laureate, he also received a cash prize of 60,000 ringgit, a national letter of recognition, first-class medical treatment at government hospitals, and 50,000 copies of his works distributed to libraries across the country. Throughout his involvement in the literary field, Kamala has produced 11 poetry collections, 25 poetry anthologies, 10 literary studies, 4 short story collections, 8 short story anthologies, 4 plays, 3 children's stories, and 50 literary criticism essays.
2: This program is produced by Valerie in collaboration with the National Archives of Malaysia.
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Along comes a woman right here on Tracks FM. 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It's 22 minutes past the hour. Thank you so much to Peter having the news covered for us. That's Prime at 9 from the Radio News Centre. We'll be back for the 10 o'clock update. But meantime, we just completed on our weekly Listener's Choice Charts. Now, that's a chart show that happens right here on Tracks FM every Sundays from 8 o'clock onwards. And this week was week 109, next week 110. 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This week, Ray, Where Is My Husband? Unchanged, number one, 8 weeks on the chart. And can Ray still hold on to the number one spot for next week, week 110? 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Chart show has been produced by Azro. All right, getting back to more music on your classic rock show. 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

When it comes to classic rock, you can never go wrong with Bon Jovi. Never Say Goodbye, right here at Trax FM. Rock it on your first hour. 15 minutes and we'll be having news. 10 o'clock news with Peter from the Radio News Centre with the update. Stay tuned for that. I'll be back for more classic rock right here on Trax FM. But just before that, taking a look at some top trending classic rock news. What's trending? Who's doing what? And looks like Rolling Stone. Well, these guys, Rolling Stone has teased new album, which is titled Foreign Thong. All right, Foreign Thongs, featuring you Mick Jagger, Keith Richards, Ronnie Wood, each posted pieces of a puzzle on Instagram that combine a show emerge face cover with the title Foreign Thongs. It would be their first studio album since 2023. All right, so this is something latest from the Rolling Stones, teasing a new album with Mick Jagger, Keith Richards and Ronnie Wood. And besides all that, you've also got tours that's trending for this year, 2026. Looks like Rush Reunion Tour, title 50-something, is heating up. Just to let you know that Rush with new drummer Annika Niles, replacing the late Neil Peart, are on the road in 2026 for their first tour after a decade. Now, the extensive North American run, which also includes international dates in 2027, is a celebration of their legacy. Multiple dates have sold out or added due to demand. So there you go. Rush Reunion Tour, 50-something, heating up. And other notable tours when it comes to classic rock looks like these guys. Oh my goodness, if Jess can make it to Malaysia. Leonard Skinner. While they have announced their year-end 2026 tour, and then you've also got 38 Special, who has extended their 2026 tour dates. So there you go. Looks like classic rock and some of the legends are on tour. My goodness. Back to more music from us right here, Trax FM. Cutting Crew with this one. I Just Died in Your Arms Tonight.

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3: Salam Malaysia Badani.

Station worker was killed after the motorcycle he was riding collided with a cow in the middle of the road at Batu Tujo Jalan Tanjung Tualang near Batu Gajah early today. And Batu Gajah District Police Chief ACP Madnur Aihawan Muhammad said in the 2:40 a.m. incident, the victim Shahrin Busu, 30, an Orang Asli man, was pronounced dead at the scene due to multiple injuries. Initial investigations found that the victim was travelling from Gopeng towards Kampung Ayadinak. And the case is being investigated under Section 41, Subsection 1 of the Road Transport Act 1987. In the world news, Russia will be able to increase oil production in June by 62,000 barrels per day, or BPD, compared to May, to 9.762 million BPDs. And according to OPEC, Saudi Arabia will also raise output by the same amount to 10.291 million BPDs after previous cuts linked to shipping constraints in the Strait of Hormuz. Meanwhile, Kuwait, Oman, Iran, Kazakhstan and Algeria have also been allowed modest increases in their production quotas for June, ranging from 5,000 to 26,000 barrels per day. OPEC data shows the adjustments are part of updated output ceilings for member countries. Elsewhere, an Israeli court has extended the detention of two Global Summit Flotilla volunteers, Thiago de Avila and Saif Abukeshek, by 2 days. The prosecutors had sought a longer extension over security-related allegations, but lawyers for the activists said the legal process was flawed and unlawful. No charges have been filed, and both remain under interrogation and at the pre-indictment stage, with reports they are being held in isolation at Shikmar Detention Facility in Ashkelon. And finally, in badminton, South Korea are the new Uber Cup champions after beating defending champions China in the final at Forum Horsens, Denmark. And world number one An Se-young gave Korea the perfect start with a dominant win over Wang Zhiyi before China leveled through their top women's doubles pair, Liu Shengshu and Tang Ning. South Korea regained control of the tie and went on to seal the victory in the fourth match, clinching their first Uber Cup title in years with a 3-1 win. Well, that concludes the news edited by Putri Rusley. 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

12 minutes past the hour, 10 o'clock that is. Blessed Union of Souls, it's all right. This is their second hour. Rocket continues. Thank you so much to Peter. He had the 10 p.m. news covered for us. We'll be back for the final news updates, top of the hour. Meantime, it's me, Gilbert, here with you till midnight, and I'm talking about rock classics. Go West. We close our eyes. Good evening, Malaysia.

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Sounds coming up to you from Uriah Heep right here, Lady in Black. Now, that particular track, Lady in Black, Uriah Heep, written by Ken Hensley. Now, he wrote the song in early November 1970. He was inspired by spotting a mysterious young woman dressed in black from his hotel window. All right, that was how he came about with that particular track right here on Tracks FM. Uriah Heep, 70s, the 80s, the 90s. This is your rock classic show. Happens here every Sundays from 9 p.m. onwards. 25 minutes past the hour. More music coming up your way. Time to crank it up a little louder. Bonfire, ready for reaction.

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And there's so much to talk about this particular track, Slipping Away, the 1983 pop rock hit by Welsh musician Dave Edmonds from his album titled Information. And just to let you know that that particular track was actually written by Jeff Lane. Jeff Lane from Electric Light Orchestra. He wrote the song for Dave, and the music video, on the other hand, features Edmonds performing with his band, and it also has a stock car racing footage and a narrative involving a woman working on that particular car. Typical quirky 1980s MTV style music video. Slipping Away, coming up to you from Dave Edmonds right here at Tracks FM. Wrapping up the hour, thank you so much for being part of our weekly Listener's Choice Charts, 8 o'clock. And your classic rock show, Sundays from 9 p.m. onwards. But don't go anywhere, because right after the 11 o'clock news with Peter Carlos from the Radio News Centre, well, it's going to be more music here. So keep it locked in, Tracks FM. 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
2: Salam alaikum Adani. Good evening. Well, Her Majesty Raja Zarif Sophia, Queen of Malaysia, has arrived in Tashkent, Uzbekistan, in conjunction with a special visit to the country. Her Majesty arrived at Tashkent International Airport at 3:10 p.m. local time and was received by Uzbekistan's Minister of Preschool and School Education, Ezokhon Karimova, and Deputy Foreign Minister Bubor Usmanov. In her role as UTM Chancellor, Her Majesty will deliver a royal address at a conference on scientific traditions in Islamic civilization in Tashkent on May 5th. Also attended by

and monitoring operations at the site. Now on to the foreign front. German Foreign Minister Johann Wedepul demanded that Iran reopen the Strait of Hormuz and give up its nuclear weapons program in a telephone call with Iranian counterpart Abbas Araghchi. But his remarks came amid rising diplomatic tensions involving the US, Germany and the EU. Now, this includes disputes over Iran policy and US trade tariffs targeting European goods, particularly Germany's auto sector. And the Strait of Hormuz, a key global oil route, remains a major concern as wider regional tensions continue with little progress towards de-escalation. Going elsewhere, now two people were killed in an explosion at a residential property in Bristol, southern England. Avon and Somerset police cordoned off Stern Court Road and evacuated nearby residents as they launched a major incident investigation. Now the cause is being treated as suspicious, but authorities said it's not being handled as a terrorist incident despite the UK's raised threat level. Well, investigations are also underway at a linked property in Speedwell, suburb in Bristol. And finally, two US service members participating in the African Lion joint military exercises were reported missing near the city of Tantan in southern Morocco. The US Africa Command and the Moroccan Royal Armed Forces said coordinated search and rescue operations have been launched to find the service members who went missing near the training site of Cap Draa. Now, this includes ground, air and maritime assets. The incident remains under investigation and the search is ongoing. Well, that concludes the news edited by Putri Rosli. Thanks for listening and thank you so much for turning us on. Wishing you a pleasant night ahead. Take care. Good night, everybody.

Welcome back to the show. Hi there, this is Gilbert here. Music Blast Off on a Sunday. 7 minutes past the hour today, the 3rd of May's edition of Music Blast Off. Well, let's get back to more music. Thank you so much to Peter from the Radio News Centre having news covered for us. The final broadcast, that is, from the Radio News Centre. We'll be back with more updates from the Radio News Centre. That's tomorrow, 7 in the morning. But meantime, music, more music, some classics. Bruce Hornsby with this one, The Way It Is. Good evening.

Give me a tea from Bette Midler right here, Trax FM, from a distance. Haven't heard that one there for a very long time. Music Blaster of Sunday's edition, 26 minutes past the hour.

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It's Tears for Fears, sowing the seeds of love. Tracks FM. Thank you so much, guys, for hanging out with us. We've got 12 minutes to the stroke of midnight. More music on the Midnight Mix, keeping you entertained through the wee hours of the morning. And from my producer, Juliana, our chat show producer, Azrul, and for myself, Gilbert, well, we're signing up the studios. Do have a safe and a fantastic week ahead. Oh, but just before we go, if you're just wondering what's happening in the English Premier League, well, interesting matches happening right now. I can't believe this. Halftime, Manchester United was leading 2-0. And now in the 58th minute, second half, my goodness, it's a 2-2 draw between Man United, Liverpool. Okay, there you go. So that's a little bit about football. Take care, guys. Good night, Malaysia.

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Billy Ocean, Caribbean Queen, 13 minutes past 6. Good morning, Malaysia. Ought to hear with you. Flying solo for today on a lovely Monday, the 4th of May. And if you didn't know, today is also World Firefighters Day. So if you didn't know as well, on the 9th, and starting from the 9th, there's going to be a celebration to celebrate that, of course, in Johor Bahru at Plaza Angsana. So that's going to happen very, very soon, right? 9th to 10th of May. And also, may the 4th be with you. Yes, it is the 4th. Of May is also whereby we celebrate Star Wars as well. Yeah. In the meantime, of course, in this hour, we'll take a look at some headlines, also get in touch with Matt Malaysia on today's weather outlook and much more right here in Tracks. For now, Thompson Twins, Doctor, Doctor, right here in Tracks. Good morning, Malaysia.

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Good morning, Malaysia. Arthur here with you. 26 minutes past 6. Now, let's take a look at some headlines. Now, looking in Sabah, could get actually more money from the federal government. But here's the thing. The minister in the Prime Minister's Department for Sabah and Sarawak says that any increase in the state's special grant by 2027 actually depends on how strong Malaysia's economy is. And ongoing talks over Sabah's 40% revenue claim and all that. So the issue is already reached the Prime Minister's and also the Cabinet level, with a decision to be expected very, very soon. So hopefully, fingers crossed. Aside from that, a sudden storm in Pontian, Johor has left dozens of homes damaged and forced about 100 residents to evacuate. We're talking about 24 families over there had been evacuated over there. Now, the incident happened in Kampung Melayu Raya, where strong winds caused serious destruction in just a very, very short time. And authorities stepped in very quickly, but it's another reminder that extreme weather can hit very fast, and when it does, it hits very hard. So please make sure that all emergency numbers are in, you know, in your pocket, so that you can call whoever is required to. But anyway, we're going to get in touch with Matt Malaysia on that, on today's little weather outlook, so don't go anywhere. Yeah, for the meantime, Tori Amos, Spark, right here in Tracks. Good morning, Malaysia.

0: A friend of mine once said, your life can change with three little words.
1: Looking good, man.
2: I love you.
0: You did well.
3: I'm sorry.
0: See? He caused an accident recently. Three deaths. And now all he can say is,
4: it's my fault. I regret this. God, help me.
5: Don't let it be too late for you. Slow down when the traffic light turns yellow and stop on red. Remember these three words. Stop on red. You can make a difference.

Billy Idol with the song called Eyes Without a Face right here in Trash. Good morning, Malaysia. It's 40 minutes past 6 on the lovely 4th of May. May the 4th be with you. All right, now be honest. How many times have you tapped into forgot password this week, huh? Well, get this. Good news for you, because since May 1st, My Digital ID is now linked to the MyJPJ app, meaning one login for everything. Yes, one. Not your email, not your pet's name, not the 123456. Okay, so, and it's working smoothly apparently. No lag, no drama, because I've also downloaded it and also 7 million people already downloaded the MyJPJ app. And it's also part of the 12 million Malaysian using My Digital ID. So, yeah, best part, it's safer, less password, less chances of scammers actually trying to get you and all that. So, if you haven't set up, maybe it's time right now for you to actually download it and try it out. All right, so My Digital ID. Check it out on the Play Store or App Store right now. For now, Billy, Built to Last, right from the tracks. Good morning, Malaysia. Lovely 26 degrees Celsius out there in Kuala Lumpur.

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1: And today from Met Malaysia, we have Lila on the line right now. Good morning.
2: Good morning.
1: All right, Lila, how are you today?
2: I'm good, thank you.
1: Well, it's the 4th of May, so tell us, how's the weather looking like for us today?
2: Okay, thank you, Otto. Hello and happy Monday morning. A total of 3 states are currently under level 1 heat alert, namely Kedah, Kelantan and Sabah, where the maximum daily temperature recorded ranges between 35 to 37 degrees Celsius for at least 3 consecutive days. The public is advised to drink enough water and avoid engaging in outdoor activities for extended period of time. As of now, no rain is observed in Peninsula Malaysia. However, active cloud clusters are being observed over the Strait of Malacca and the South China Sea near coastal areas. This condition has the potential to bring cloudy weather and light rain to areas located near the coast. Over East Malaysia, rain is suspected to occur in the coastal areas of eastern Sabah. Meanwhile, in Sarawak, rain is currently observed over southern, central and interior division. This rainy weather is expected to gradually ease by late morning. Heading into the afternoon, scattered rain and thunderstorms are expected along western part of Peninsula Malaysia, including interior areas of Kelantan, Terengganu and Pahang. Over the East Malaysia, rain and thunderstorms are expected to occur in the most division in both states. Wet weather during the afternoon is expected to last until night, especially in Kedah, Perak, Pahang and interior Sarawak. That is all for now. 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
1: All right. Thank you so much, Lila.
2: Thank you.
1: When you're heading home at 8, right?
2: Yes.
1: Okay. After that, breakfast or just going straight?
2: I'll get some breakfast and then some sleep. Yeah.
1: All right. You do that. Thank you very much, Lila.
2: Okay. Bye.
1: Take care of yourself. Bye. Well, there you have it from Met Malaysia on today's weather outlook. And looking at the air pollutant index, seems that 47 locations are reporting good levels. However, 21 are in moderate levels over there. So Johan Sestia apparently is the highest with 70. So please, if you're going out, make sure you mask up, yeah?

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0: Good morning and salam Malaysia Madani. I'm Stella with Top Stories. Prime. Prime at 7. PM Dato Sri Anwar Ibrahim sets 3-month deadline for revised MARA Act. And government steps up monitoring suspicious Badal Haji office. Prime Minister Dato Sri Anwar Ibrahim has instructed that the draft amendments to the Majlis Amanah Rakyat MARA Act be completed within 3 months. He said the move includes streamlining MARA's role as a key umbrella for the Bumiputera economy as well as a one-stop centre for development through better coordination of related agencies and policies.
1: Kita mahu agensi-agensi Bumiputera itu bukan saja ke depan dalam menyuarakan kepentingan Bumiputera lantang tetapi lebih tegas dalam memberikan satu pengarahan, penegasan tentang tata kelola yang baik. 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Beri draft kepada saya dalam tempoh 3 bulan.
0: Dato' Sri Anwar was speaking at the MARA 60th anniversary celebration at the World Trade Center, Kuala Lumpur. In line with Dato' Sri Anwar's wishes, Deputy Prime Minister Dato' Sri Dr. Ahmad Zahid Hamidi expects that the amendment to the MARA Act can become a legal fortress to ensure that the Bumiputera agenda remains intact. The move also ensures that MARA's direction remains consistent without political influence.
2: Kita tidak mahu agenda MARA ditukar kerana bertukar kepimpinan. 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
0: The government will continue to monitor suspicious offers related to Badal Haji services, particularly at Kuala Lumpur International Airport and on social media platforms. Speaking in Bacok Kelantan, Minister in the Prime Minister's Department in charge of Religious Affairs, Dr. Zulkifli Hassan said the monitoring is being carried out continuously to ensure Malaysians do not fall victim to scams, especially at the last minute ahead of the Hajj season. Minister noted that the cost of performing the Hajj is high and unrealistic offers may not fulfill the required pillars and obligations of the pilgrimage. In related development, Malaysian Consul General in Jeddah, Tengku Dr. Muhammad Jaraif Raja Abdul Kadir also cautioned Malaysians against dubious Badal Haji services, particularly those offered at unusually low prices compared to actual costs. He further explained that the domestic Hajj packages in Saudi Arabia itself, the minimum cost is around RM9,000 to RM10,000.
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0: Earlier, a total of 276 pilgrims of Group KT-48 via the first direct KLIA Jeddah flight arrived at 4:40 a.m. local time on Sunday. The Sarawak government is planning to develop an artificial intelligence AI data campus at Tanjung Embang near Sejingkat in Kuching to drive investment and strengthen the state's AI data center ecosystem. Sarawak Public Communications Unit, UCAS, said in

0: Evacuation Center, PPS, after their houses were damaged by a storm yesterday. Secretariat of the Pontian District Disaster Management Committee said the PPS at Sekolah Kebangsaan Melayu Raya was open at 6 p.m, half an hour after strong winds damaged the roof and ceilings of 29 premises. The incident involved damage to 23 rented houses, 5 private homes and 1 madrasa quarters, with roofs blown off and ceilings damaged. No casualties were reported. Still ahead, 3 die on cruise ship from suspected Hanta virus. But first, US President Donald Trump said Sunday that very positive discussions were underway with Iran on finding a solution to the crisis, but nevertheless added that the United States will soon start escorting ships to the blocked Strait of Hormuz. Earlier, a spokesman for Iran's foreign ministry, Ismail Baqai, told state television that Iran had submitted a 14-point plan focused on ending the war and that Washington had responded to it in a message to Pakistani mediators. A ceasefire came into effect April 8th and there has been one round of direct peace talks in Islamabad since, with the two countries deadlocked. 3 people have died on a cruise ship in the Atlantic, the WHO said Sunday, one a confirmed case of Hanta virus, an illness usually transmitted to humans from rodents. The outbreak occurred on the MV Honduras travelling from Ushuaia in Argentina to Cape Verde. The World Health Organization told AFP, to date, one case of Hanta virus infection has been laboratory confirmed and there are 5 additional suspected cases. Earlier Sunday, South Africa's health ministry told AFP there had been an outbreak of a severe acute respiratory illness which had killed at least 2 people, with a 3rd in intensive care in Johannesburg. Turning to sports, China dashed France's dream of historic Thomas Cup triumph, seeing off the European side 3-1 to retain the title in the final of the 2026 edition at Forum Horsens in Denmark on Sunday. China drew first blood when world number one men's singles player Shi Yuqi survived an 85-minute battle to hold off strong resistance from world number four Christoph Popov, 21-16, 16-21, 21-17 in a pulsating opener. In Florida, Formula One leader Kimi Antonelli celebrated his 3rd successive win for Mercedes on Sunday and ended a Miami Grand Prix jinx by becoming the first driver to win the race from the front row. McLaren's reigning world champion Lando Norris, winner of the Saturday sprint, finished a close second to the 19-year-old Italian prodigy, with Australian teammate Oscar Piastri completing the podium. The race around the Hard Rock Stadium was brought forward by 3 hours after forecast predicted lightning and thunderstorms and was completed without any weather interruption. And finally, Manchester United's Kobbie Mainoo struck late to seal a dramatic 3-2 Premier League victory over rivals Liverpool on Sunday as the home side secured their return to the Champions League next season after a 2-year absence. When asked on the feeling comfortable in the hot seat, the Red Devils interim manager Michael Carrick said on Sunday he likes what he's doing now.
1: Listen, I love doing what I'm doing. You know, it's a great position for me to be in. It feels pretty natural, if I'm totally honest. Without, I'm not being blasé because it's a difficult role, but it feels that I've been here a long time in different times, on and off. But I kind of understand what it brings, and to be sat in this position is a good position to be in.
0: The win moved 3rd place United up to 64 points with 3 games remaining. Meanwhile, 4th place Liverpool still have work to do to clinch a place among Europe's elite next season and are level on 58 points with 5th place Aston Villa, who have game in hand. Commenting on whether Liverpool still needing to secure a Champions League place for next season, manager Arne Slot said that his team completely aware of the fact that they need 3 points. And now, recap of the headlines. PM Datuk Seri Anwar Ibrahim sets 3-month deadline for revised MARA Act. And government steps up monitoring of suspicious Badal Haji offers. That was the news edited by Marian Awar. Salam Malaysia Madani.

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5: On this day in 2010, the University of Malaya Medical Center UMMC, also known as PPUM, made history by becoming the first hospital in Malaysia to perform a non-surgical heart treatment. The treatment, known as extracorporeal shockwave myocardial revascularization ESMR, was carried out on Masmuti Othman, who was suffering from chronic heart disease. Three of his coronary arteries were blocked and were not suitable for treatment through angioplasty or coronary bypass surgery. As a result, this new treatment method provided him with renewed hope. The procedure was completed in less than 90 minutes by a team of doctors, with consultation from Dr. Alexander Lin, a cardiologist from the University of Duisburg, Essen, Germany. Through this treatment, the patient was required to undergo a total of 9 sessions conducted 3 times a week.
6: This program is produced by Valerie in collaboration with the National Archives of Malaysia.

0: Savage Garden to the moon and back. 22 minutes past 7. Good morning, Malaysia. Now let's take a look at some business news.
1: Here's what's buzzing in the business world. 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
0: All right, quick money update this week. The ringgit is expected to hover around 3 ringgit 96 cent to 3 ringgit 98 cent against the US dollar. Well, the translation, not much drama for now, but everyone's watching on one thing, which is the job data. Yeah, the US job data. If Americans are still getting hired like crazy, their central bank might keep interest rates high, and that can pressure our ringgit just a bit. But right now, the ringgit is slightly weaker against the US dollar and also kalah a bit against the pound, euro, and yen this week. So, but hey, not all bad news, right? We're actually doing better against our ASEAN neighbors as well. So yeah, this week, eyes on the US.

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1: Yo, Gen Zs, want to flex more than just your style? 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And those impulse buys? You better think twice, man. 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
2: Right, I'm reporting from a site where an impatient motorcyclist...
3: impatient.
2: Oh, okay. A genius decided to jump the red light and he paid for it.
3: I didn't pay anyone.
2: As I was saying, he jumped the red light. Now he's sitting in a pool of blood. So, what do you have to say?
3: I should have stopped.
2: That's right, ladies and gentlemen. You heard it from the genius.
3: Oh, you're lucky I'm injured.
4: Yellow means slow down. Red means stop. Beat the red light, and you just might end up like Genius here. Stop on red. You can make a difference.
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0: Olivia Dean, So Easy to Fall in Love, right here on Tracks. Good morning, Malaysia. Flying solo for today on a lovely 4th of May. May the 4th be with you. In the meantime, why does it feel like the most of the money here is stuck in KL, Penang, and Johor? Because it kind of is in a way. But for years, these places have been our economic VIP section, all right? So experts are asking, can Malaysia really grow if everything is concentrated in just one or a few hot spots? Well, the idea is moving forward, right? So it has to spread the wealth instead of packing everything into one or two or three places. So cheaper costs, more jobs, and less overcrowding sounds like a win for everything, right? But here's the thing. Without good roads, internet, and infrastructure, businesses won't move that much. But the big question is, are we really ready to level up our country? Yes, it all depends on you, the working class. Are you going to work right now? If you are, do your best, all right? Because you make the world go round, man. You make it.
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0: Harry Styles, Aperture, 46 minutes past 7. Good morning, Malaysia. Otto here with you. Now, we have Billy Toh from CGS International for the market recap, so go ahead.
1: Hi guys, this is Billy Toh, the Regional Head of Retail Research at CGS International, and this is your Global Market Wrap on the Trax Morning Show. Now, global markets ended the week higher, with the Bloomberg World Index up by about 0.8% over the week and close to 7% year-to-date. Now, if you just look at the headline number, it feels like a broad rally, but in reality, it is not. This is a very concentrated market where performance is being driven by a small group of sectors, mainly artificial intelligence, semiconductors, and mega-cap tech. At the same time, macro conditions are not exactly improving. Oil prices are still high, interest rates are moving high again, and currencies are starting to show some volatility. So what you are seeing now is a market that is still going up, but with less support underneath it. Now let's move to the US, because this is still the main driver of global markets. Nasdaq 100 gained about 1.5% over the week and is now up close to 10% year-to-date. S&P 500 rose around 0.9%, bringing it to roughly 6% gain year-to-date. And Dow Jones added about 0.5% over the week, up around 3.5% year-to-date. So clearly, growth is still leading, and the reason is simple. Earnings are coming in strong, especially from mega-cap tech, and companies are continuing to invest heavily in AI infrastructures and data centers. And investors are still willing to pay for that growth as long as earnings growth are delivered. Now, Europe, on the other hand, is still a bit of mix. Germany's DAX managed to gain slightly over the week, but the FTSE 100 and CAC 40 were slightly lower. And the reason is structural. Europe is more exposed to energy costs, industrial demand, and global trade cycles. Meanwhile, in Asia is where you see the divergence clearly. On one side, South Korea's KOSPI gained by about 1.9% over the week and is up nearly 54% year-to-date, driven by strong semiconductor demand and artificial intelligence. Thailand, meanwhile, rose about 2.8%, supported by recovery trades and domestic flows. On the other side, the Indonesian market fell about 2.3% this week and is now down close to 20% year-to-date. Why the huge difference? Well, some markets are benefiting from the AI and exports, while others are hurt by currency weakness, capital outflow, and higher oil prices. So this is not a rising tide, it's a very selective market. Now back home in the Malaysian market, the ABM KLCI had a choppy week but overall held at around 1,720 level. Now let's break it down. Early in the week, the market weakened due to oil volatility and cautious sentiment ahead of the Fed meeting. Midweek, we saw foreign buying come back, supporting large cap names, and toward the end of the week, plantation stocks helped to stabilize the market, with COPO prices staying above 4,500 ringgit level. Technology sectors like Inari and Unisem performed well earlier, driven by US AI momentum. Later on, plantation took the lead as commodity prices held up, while financials were consistently weaker over the week, acting as a drag to the KLCI index. Now importantly, market breadth was mostly negative or mixed. So this tells us that while the index looks stable, the underlying market is actually not very strong. Looking forward, this week will be quite important. Firstly, we have the US job reports. Now we are now in a market where strong data could push interest rate higher, while weaker data could actually raise growth concern. So either way, this can move markets. Secondly, earnings in US. Now we've got names like AMD, Palantir and Disney reporting their earnings. The key question is, can earnings strength broaden beyond the mega cap tech? Now thirdly, AI spending trends. Investors will continue to watch whether companies are increasing their capital spending. Now if they do, AI team will stay strong. If not, we could see some pullback. And last but not least, oil and geopolitics. Now, right now, oil is still above $100 per barrel, which is already quite high. This is largely linked to ongoing tensions in the Middle East and uncertainty around the US-Iran negotiations. If we get a deal, oil prices could come down, inflation pressure could ease, and this could be positive for the market. But if negotiations break down, oil could spike again, and inflation concerns could return, and we could see a sell down in the market. So putting together, while markets are still going up, earnings are still strong, there are risks coming up, such as your oil prices that remain high, rates are rising, and forex risks that are building. So this is no longer a simple rally. It's a market where you have to participate, but you need to be more selective. Now that's your global market wrap for the week. Thank you, guys.

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0: 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Traffic update.
1: And today on the phone lines we have from LLM Traffic, Fatima on the line right now. Good morning.
2: Hi, morning.
1: How are you today?
2: I'm good. How about you?
1: I'm great. Thank you so much. All right. So what is the updates on today's little traffic situation?
2: Okay. Thank you, Otto. Assalamualaikum. Every good morning to all Malaysians. I am Fatima with your morning traffic update for 4th of May 2026. We begin with an accident report on the Plush Expressway E1. A fatal accident has occurred at kilometer 398.1 northbound between Tanjung Malim and Behrang. Only the right lane remains open to the traffic. As a result, flow in the area has heavily delayed. Please follow the instruction of the personnel on site. Looking at the traffic this morning, most merchants are returning to work now. Due to Labor Day, long weekend is over. Right now, we are seeing heavy conditions.